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1: victory. The amount 5 to 10 millimeters, wind east gusting at 30 kilometers an hour, high of 16. Tomorrow night, cloudy with a 70% chance of showers and a low of 11. Monday, showers, high 14. For the Prince Albert region, tonight, partly cloudy, wind becoming light this evening and a low of 11. Tomorrow, cloudy, wind becoming east at 20 kilometers an hour near noon and a high of 18. Tomorrow night, cloudy with a 60% chance of showers, low of 11. Monday, cloudy with a 60% chance of showers, high of 17.
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CJWW.

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2: The Environment Canada forecast for Saskatoon and area. Tonight, mainly cloudy, periods of rain beginning after midnight, wind east gusting to 40 and a low of 12. Tomorrow, rain at times heavy, amount 5 to 10 millimeters, wind east gusting at 30 kilometers an hour, high of 16. Tomorrow night, cloudy with a 70% chance of showers and a low of 11. Monday, showers, high 14. For the Prince Albert region, tonight, partly cloudy, wind becoming light this evening and a low of 11. Tomorrow, cloudy, wind becoming east at 20 kilometers an hour near noon and a high of 18. Tomorrow night, cloudy with a 60% chance of showers, low of 11. Monday, cloudy with a 60% chance of showers, high of 17.
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5: The Environment Canada forecast for Saskatoon and area. Tonight, mainly cloudy, periods of rain beginning after midnight, wind east gusting to 40 and a low of 12. Tomorrow, rain at times heavy, amount 5 to 10 millimeters, wind east gusting at 30 kilometers an hour, high of 16. Tomorrow night, cloudy with a 70% chance of showers and a low of 11. Monday, showers, high 14. For the Prince Albert region, tonight, partly cloudy, wind becoming light this evening and a low of 11. Tomorrow, cloudy, wind becoming east at 20 kilometers an hour near noon and a high of 18. Tomorrow night, cloudy with a 60% chance of showers, low of 11. Monday, cloudy with a 60% chance of showers, high of 17.
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0: CJWW is partnering with SaskTip and calling on you to help us solve the crime of the month, illegal pike harvest. On May 13th, Big River conservation officers discovered 26 northern pike left to waste along a creek flowing into Hackett Lake off Revo Lake Road. The fish were illegally snared during spawning season and abandoned with no meat taken. There was no open fishing season at the time. Officers believe the violation occurred around May 8th. To report this or other wildlife-related crimes, visit cjwwradio.com. Let's go to the
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15: The Environment Canada forecast for Saskatoon and area. Tonight, mainly cloudy, periods of rain beginning after midnight, wind east gusting to 40 and a low of 12. Tomorrow, rain at times heavy, amount 5 to 10 millimeters, wind east gusting at 30 kilometers an hour, high of 16. Tomorrow night, cloudy with a 70% chance of showers and a low of 11. Monday, showers, high 14. For the Prince Albert region, tonight, partly cloudy, wind becoming light this evening and a low of 11. Tomorrow, cloudy, wind becoming east at 20 kilometers an hour near noon and a high of 18. Tomorrow night, cloudy with a 60% chance of showers, low of 11. Monday, cloudy with a 60% chance of showers, high of 17.
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0: Environment Canada forecast for Saskatoon and area. Tonight, mainly cloudy, periods of rain beginning after midnight, wind east gusting to 40 and a low of 12. Tomorrow, rain at times heavy, amount 5 to 10 millimeters, wind east gusting at 30 kilometers an hour, high of 16. Tomorrow night, cloudy with a 70% chance of showers and a low of 11. Monday, showers, high 14. For the Prince Albert region, tonight, partly cloudy, wind becoming light this evening and a low of 11. Tomorrow, cloudy, wind becoming east at 20 kilometers an hour near noon and a high of 18. Tomorrow night, cloudy with a 60% chance of showers, low of 11. Monday, cloudy with a 60% chance of showers, high of 17.
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1: 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It's party time. Come on, let's all get up and dance.
2: We're going to have some fun here tonight. Glad you made it on time so you don't miss a song, you don't miss a beat. We got the old-time music rolling right up until midnight. My name is Jason Lee, and if you're up for some polkas, well, how about a poker fest? We're going to give you a chance to win some tickets, or at least get entered in to win some tickets tonight on the Saturday Night Old Time Dance Party. More on that later this hour. But we got the Country Squires for you. Jimmy Sturr this hour. And to kick off four in a row, the Kitchen Polka. The Ukrainian Old Timers play next on CJWW.
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1: Hey, I'm Ben Brooks, and it's time for your 411. 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

0: WW, wrapping up four in a row on the Saturday Night Old Time Dance Party. There's William and the Shadows, My Shoes, Keep Walking Back to You. The legendary Walter Austin again there with the Swiss Boy Waltz, plus the Whatchamacallums in the set. And kicking off four in a row was the Ukrainian Old Timers and the Kitchen Polka. Along with Jason Lee, hope you're having a great weekend, a weekend that includes Father's Day. Tomorrow, make it a special day for Dad. Spend some time with them. Maybe take them out for breakfast. And if you're wondering, hey, you know, what to do to enjoy some time together, here's an idea. Saskatoon Berries have a home game tomorrow. 1 o'clock, it's matinee. 1 o'clock, first pitch against the Swift Current 57. So, hey, yeah, breakfast in the morning, ball game in the afternoon. That's a great day in my mind. It's an idea for you. Berries baseball tomorrow afternoon. Back in just a bit, I got Frankie Yankovic set to play for you next.
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13: The Environment Canada forecast for Saskatoon and area. Tonight, mainly cloudy, periods of rain beginning after midnight, wind east gusting to 40 and a low of 12. Tomorrow, rain at times heavy, amount 5 to 10 millimeters, wind east gusting at 30 kilometers an hour, high of 16. Tomorrow night, cloudy with a 70% chance of showers and a low of 11. Monday, showers, high 14. For the Prince Albert region, tonight, partly cloudy, wind becoming light this evening and a low of 11. Tomorrow, cloudy, wind becoming east at 20 kilometers an hour near noon and a high of 18. Tomorrow night, cloudy with a 60% chance of showers, low of 11. Monday, cloudy with a 60% chance of showers, high of 17.
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0: 800 CJWW, the Grand Coulee Old Time Jug Band on the Saturday Night Old Time Dance Party. That's the Manitoba Golden Boy. And to our listeners tuning in from Western Manitoba, we sure are thinking of you guys, those who were impacted by the severe flooding. Yeah, unfortunately, it's going to take a while to recover. It's not going to be overnight, but our thoughts are with you and your challenges out that way. The Country Squires in there and Rosie Polka. You heard Victor Holubowicz in there with the Wishing Well Waltz. And Frankie Yankovic, the Rose of Old Monterey. Well, results of a new study found that teenagers should get 8 to 10 hours of sleep per night. I mean, it has nothing to do with their health. It gives their phones time to recharge. Let's keep things rolling. The Emeralds up next on the dance party.
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3: This week on Crime Stoppers Unmasked, we're asking for the public's help on identifying two suspects in an unprovoked bear spray assault on Saskatoon Transit. On June 10th, 2026, the two suspects boarded the bus in the downtown terminal and refused to pay their fares when requested by the driver. They made their way to the back of the bus, which was headed towards 8th Street. As the bus approaches 8th Street and Cumberland Avenue, an older male is bear sprayed at the back of the bus, causing numerous riders at the back to be hit as well. The suspect then sprays the victim two more times before exiting the bus and leaving the scene in an unknown direction. This resulted in the entire bus having to be evacuated and taken out of service. Suspect one is described as a male in his late teens or early 20s. He's wearing a black Crook and Castles hoodie, red shorts that go past the knees, a black New York Yankees ball cap with a name written in white lettering on the right side along with a heart, and his hair is shoulder length. Suspect 2 is a male in his late 40s or 50s, backwards ball cap with red lettering and a white symbol, black hoodie, blue jeans, had a mustache, white runners, and a thin build. You can also watch for photos and videos of the suspects on Facebook, Instagram, and our homepage. Do you have information about this crime or who is responsible? If so, please give us a call at 1-800-228-4777, or you can leave a tip online at SaskatoonCrimeStoppers.com. We pay cash rewards of up to $2,000 for information that leads to an arrest. The tips are completely anonymous. We don't want your name. We just want your assistance. Saskatoon Crime Stoppers. Do your part to stop crime in our community.
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0: 600 CJWW. That's the Blue Skirt Waltz on the Saturday Night Old Time Dance Party, courtesy of Jimmy Sturr. And the Emeralds with a Waltz medley, along with Jason Lee. Well, 1 week ago, Bigger was celebrating with a free Jess Moskaluk concert, the town revitalization celebration, and Ben was there. He was telling me all about it. I had to miss it. I was calling wagons in Dewberry, Alberta. But I'll tell you what, it was an incredible show and an incredible event in Bigger. So to the community of Bigger, well done putting on something like that. I think the town of Bigger multiplied by six. I'm talking population times six for that event. There was an amazing amount of people that came out for it, which was great to see. Now Bigger is preparing for the Polka Fest at the Bigger Community Hall. That'll go on July 11th. And we are giving away four tickets to the Bigger Polka Fest. You text in tonight, you have until midnight, and then Monday afternoon we're going to draw and give away the tickets. So text in to win. All you got to do is text me Bigger Polka Fest to 306-938-0600. You can enter every hour following your last entry. Okay, so you'll be able to get a few entries in before midnight tonight. Enter now, and good luck on Monday afternoon.
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9: The Environment Canada forecast for Saskatoon and area. Tonight, mainly cloudy, periods of rain beginning after midnight, wind east gusting to 40 and a low of 12. Tomorrow, rain at times heavy, amount 5 to 10 millimeters, wind east gusting at 30 kilometers an hour, high of 16. Tomorrow night, cloudy with a 70% chance of showers and a low of 11. Monday, showers, high 14. For the Prince Albert region, tonight, partly cloudy, wind becoming light this evening and a low of 11. Tomorrow, cloudy, wind becoming east at 20 kilometers an hour near noon and a high of 18. Tomorrow night, cloudy with a 60% chance of showers, low of 11. Monday, cloudy with a 60% chance of showers, high of 17.
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0: The Environment Canada forecast for Saskatoon and area. Tonight, mainly cloudy, periods of rain beginning after midnight, wind east gusting to 40 and a low of 12. Tomorrow, rain at times heavy, amount 5 to 10 millimeters, wind east gusting at 30 kilometers an hour, high of 16. Tomorrow night, cloudy with a 70% chance of showers and a low of 11. Monday, showers, high 14. For the Prince Albert region, tonight, partly cloudy, wind becoming light this evening and a low of 11. Tomorrow, cloudy, wind becoming east at 20 kilometers an hour near noon and a high of 18. Tomorrow night, cloudy with a 60% chance of showers, low of 11. Monday, cloudy with a 60% chance of showers, high of 17.
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0: 600 CJWW Saturday Night Old Time Dance Party. The Hot Tamales in a Picture Perfect Romance. Another hour of old time music underway coming up for you. Calvin Volrath for you. We get the Fiddlers and Friends, the Ukrainian Connection, and before 10 o'clock, how does some metro music sound? He'll be coming your way with one. The D Drifters play next with a wedding two step on CJWW, and to those getting hitched this weekend, hey, congratulations from all of us here at CJWW.
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0: 600 CJWW. Goody, goody. That is the Power Pack Orchestra. Wrap it up four in a row. Vern Meisner in the set. Lady Be Good, plus Mickey and Bunny and the D-Drifters with a wedding two-step. I'm going to do something fun with the family tomorrow. Head to Swift Current for the Kite Festival. We had Eric in to join us and tell us more.
1: It's our 20th festival. We're super excited. And we're ready to bring it back to Swift Current. It's a our festival is free and family friendly, and we have events for everybody, whether you want to sit back and enjoy the kite shows from our internationally renowned professional kite artists, or if you want to try your own hand at flying a kite, you absolutely can. And this being a family-friendly festival, we have kids' activities that have been popular year after year, such as our candy catapult, which, I mean, if whatever you're picturing, it's just exactly that. It's one of our more fun activities for the kids, as well as our circus tent and our hay bale maze. Some of these events are free, and some of them are for our Windscape Kite tokens.
0: Awesome. Thank you, Eric. 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It's a two-day Windscape Kite Festival in Swift Current. The pros are in town to show you their stuff. There's an art to it, that's for sure. Anybody who's ever tried their hand at flying a kite probably didn't do so well. But the pros, not only are they

0: fancy kites, but they know how to fly them. It's a great sight to see, and like Eric said, you can try your hand at it. Tomorrow, the final day for the Kite Festival in Swift Current. 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
4: The Environment Canada forecast for Saskatoon and area. Tonight, mainly cloudy, periods of rain beginning after midnight, wind east gusting to 40 and a low of 12. Tomorrow, rain at times heavy, amount 5 to 10 millimeters, wind east gusting at 30 kilometers an hour, high of 16. Tomorrow night, cloudy with a 70% chance of showers and a low of 11. Monday, showers, high 14. For the Prince Albert region, tonight, partly cloudy, wind becoming light this evening and a low of 11. Tomorrow, cloudy, wind becoming east at 20 kilometers an hour near noon and a high of 18. Tomorrow night, cloudy with a 60% chance of showers, low of 11. Monday, cloudy with a 60% chance of showers, high of 17.
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0: 800 CJWW Saskatoon, Stella's Wedding March, Parkland Pioneers on the Saturday Night Old Time Dance Party. Calvin Volrath in there with one called Jay Dean and the Melody of Love from Orest and Friends. I'm sure you heard about that hazmat scare recently at the Pentagon. Turns out a $1 trillion defense budget still can't account for that guy reheating fish in the microwave. Let's keep things rolling tonight. Let's get you one from the Cubasonics on the air.
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0: 600 CJWW, the dance party on a Saturday night. I'm Jason Lee. That's Fiddlers and Friends, Have I Told You Lately, and the Cuba Sonics in there. Hey, I'm going to tell you something. I'm going to give you the heads up on this, all right? As you may know, Jelly Roll is headlining the Outskirts Music Festival outside Sastel Center Friday night of next week. So within the week, Jelly Roll is going to be back in town. Third Eye Blind, Cooper Allen, Widemouth Mason, and Braden King playing that festival outside Sastel Center. And I'm going to give you the heads up that we have a chance for you to win your Outskirts Music Festival to see Jelly Roll. More details on Monday morning with the Moo Crew.
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0: 600 CJWW, The Last Waltz. That's the Golden Notes on the Saturday Night Old Time Dance Party. And one from the Ukrainian Connection, Who Stole the Kishka? Hey, again, we mentioned this last hour. If you joined us late, I want to remind you we're giving away tickets to the Bigger Polka Fest. I have four tickets to give away. Bigger Polka Fest goes at the Bigger Community Hall on July 11th. If you'd like to attend and go for free, enter to win your four tickets right now by texting Bigger Polka Fest to the Groundkeeper Lawn Fertilizer text line 306-938-0600. You can enter every 60 minutes from your last entry, so you might get a couple or a few entries in by the time we hit midnight tonight. Midnight's your last chance to enter, and then we're going to draw and give away those tickets to the Bigger Polka Fest on Monday afternoon. Promised you some Metro. Let's get one from him on the air right after this. Don't take the truck to town on CJWW's Dance Party.
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11: The Environment Canada forecast for Saskatoon and area. Tonight, mainly cloudy, periods of rain beginning after midnight, wind east gusting to 40 and a low of 12. Tomorrow, rain at times heavy, amount 5 to 10 millimeters, wind east gusting at 30 kilometers an hour, high of 16. Tomorrow night, cloudy with a 70% chance of showers and a low of 11. Monday, showers, high 14. For the Prince Albert region, tonight, partly cloudy, wind becoming light this evening and a low of 11. Tomorrow, cloudy, wind becoming east at 20 kilometers an hour near noon and a high of 18. Tomorrow night, cloudy with a 60% chance of showers, low of 11. Monday, cloudy with a 60% chance of showers, high of 17.
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0: The Environment Canada forecast for Saskatoon and area. Tonight, mainly cloudy, periods of rain beginning after midnight, wind east gusting to 40 and a low of 12. Tomorrow, rain at times heavy, amount 5 to 10 millimeters, wind east gusting at 30 kilometers an hour, high of 16. Tomorrow night, cloudy with a 70% chance of showers and a low of 11. Monday, showers, high 14. For the Prince Albert region, tonight, partly cloudy, wind becoming light this evening and a low of 11. Tomorrow, cloudy, wind becoming east at 20 kilometers an hour near noon and a high of 18. Tomorrow night, cloudy with a 60% chance of showers, low of 11. Monday, cloudy with a 60% chance of showers, high of 17.
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0: 600 CJWW, Dennis Nicolician on the Saturday Night Old Time Dance Party, The Girl with Dark Eyes. I'm Jason Lee, glad to have you along. Halfway there, we got a lot of old time music yet to play for you before we get to midnight. We got the five gents for you this hour. Polka Motion is going to be in, plus Bill Chernesky. And the Bonehead Move of the Weekend on the way for you. That story before 11. We're back next with the Western Senators. I got a waltz to play for you right after this.
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0: KWW, there's a waltz from the Millville Rhythm Airs. The Wislowski family in there with the wedding march. You heard Mike Schneider and the Happy Wanderer Polka and the Western Senators to get that four in a row started. Father's Day is tomorrow. Also the first day of summer tomorrow. Longest day for daylight. And then the days get shorter. However, we got lots of summer ahead. I hate that part about the first day of summer. I love summer. It's my favorite season. But why do the days have to start getting shorter? That's the part I don't like about it. Hey, looking for something to do with Dad tomorrow for Father's Day? Maybe you want to take him to the chuck wagon track. Tell you what, they're going to be racing chariots and chuck wagons in Pilot Butte tomorrow. That's with the Eastern Pony Chuck Wagon and Chariot Association, and I will be announcing the races on the Poundmaker Cree Nation. That is straight north of Cutknife, south of Peyton on Highway 16, 2 o'clock tomorrow afternoon. So, hey, if you want to take them to the wagon track and spend some time watching some thoroughbred chuck wagon racing, there you go. It's an option for you. Auntie Mary Plays Next is the Saturday night old time dance party on CJWW.
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2: The Environment Canada forecast for Saskatoon and area. Tonight, mainly cloudy, periods of rain beginning after midnight, wind east gusting to 40 and a low of 12. Tomorrow, rain at times heavy, amount 5 to 10 millimeters, wind east gusting at 30 kilometers an hour, high of 16. Tomorrow night, cloudy with a 70% chance of showers and a low of 11. Monday, showers, high 14. For the Prince Albert region, tonight, partly cloudy, wind becoming light this evening and a low of 11. Tomorrow, cloudy, wind becoming east at 20 kilometers an hour near noon and a high of 18. Tomorrow night, cloudy with a 60% chance of showers, low of 11. Monday, cloudy with a 60% chance of showers, high of 17.
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0: 600-CJ-WW, 5 gents on the Saturday night old-time dance party. That's the Mountain Waltz. Also, Alliance in there. You'll Be in My Heart. And Auntie Mary with the Sweating Polka. That's what happens when you polka. Father's Day tomorrow. That means a lot of kids are going to wake up, realize it's Father's Day, run to the local hardware store and grab the first pair of barbecue tongs they see, and we'll call it Father's Day gift giving at its finest. Let's get you one from Brian Seehauer tonight. Don't Be Cross, Dean. Polka.
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0: 1-800-CJ-WW. That's the Austin Rig from Don Messer on the Saturday Night Old Time Dance Party. Frank Materi in there with Patsy Waltz and one from Brian Seehauer in there. Again, we're giving away tickets to the Bigger Polka Fest. That is coming up on the 11th of July. Enter tonight to win 4 free admission passes. And we'll make the draw and give away those tickets to the Bigger Polka Fest on Monday afternoon. Okay, so if you want in, that's what you got to text me. Bigger Polka Fest to the Groundkeeper Lawn Fertilizer text line 306-938-0600. You have till midnight to get entered.
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0: CJWW, Ivan Kale on the dance party. That's Eddie's Waltz and Polka Motion in there with one called Toledo. Time for the bonehead move of the weekend. It goes to a 46-year-old man from Florida whose name is Corey. He crashed his SUV last Saturday and then carjacked a woman who stopped to help him. That, however, was just the beginning. He drove the stolen car to a fast food restaurant. Got out of the car, covered in blood, by the way, from that accident. A man asked him in the restaurant if he was okay, and he said, "Does it look like I'm okay?" So then Corey reaches over and steals a French fry from a child and asked if anyone in the restaurant would buy him a milkshake. Well, Corey left without a milkshake, apparently, ran over to the gas station. That's where police caught up with him. Then he got combative with the police. And they were finally able to cuff him, haul him back to the police station. They did stop at a hospital where he got treatment for his injuries, and police say he had more than 10 grams of ecstasy on him, so that adds up. It's kind of like stealing candy from a baby, only worse, you know. Corey Coddington from Florida, today's bonehead move of the weekend. Bill Chernesky is next. It's time to have a party.
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4: The Environment Canada forecast for Saskatoon and area. Tonight, mainly cloudy, periods of rain beginning after midnight, wind east gusting to 40 and a low of 12. Tomorrow, rain at times heavy, amount 5 to 10 millimeters, wind east gusting at 30 kilometers an hour, high of 16. Tomorrow night, cloudy with a 70% chance of showers and a low of 11. Monday, showers, high 14. For the Prince Albert region, tonight, partly cloudy, wind becoming light this evening and a low of 11. Tomorrow, cloudy, wind becoming east at 20 kilometers an hour near noon and a high of 18. Tomorrow night, cloudy with a 60% chance of showers, low of 11. Monday, cloudy with a 60% chance of showers, high of 17.
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0: The Environment Canada forecast for Saskatoon and area. Tonight, mainly cloudy, periods of rain beginning after midnight, wind east gusting to 40 and a low of 12. Tomorrow, rain at times heavy, amount 5 to 10 millimeters, wind east gusting at 30 kilometers an hour, high of 16. Tomorrow night, cloudy with a 70% chance of showers and a low of 11. Monday, showers, high 14. For the Prince Albert region, tonight, partly cloudy, wind becoming light this evening and a low of 11. Tomorrow, cloudy, wind becoming east at 20 kilometers an hour near noon and a high of 18. Tomorrow night, cloudy with a 60% chance of showers, low of 11. Monday, cloudy with a 60% chance of showers, high of 17.
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0: KWW and Waltz. That's Don Schultz on the Saturday Night Old Time Dance Party. One more hour to go. Let's make it count, shall we? I'm Jason Lee. Crank it up a few notches. Let the neighbors hear the good music, too. They might be missing out on something like the dance party. Jay Wells for you this hour. Careful, though. They might join you, so I hope you like the neighbors. Scott Heat Code for you before midnight tonight. We're going to get four in a row going with Walter Ostinick. Next, the Pecan Polka on CJWW.
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0: And that's how it's done. That one's called Butcher Boy. That's Frankie Yankovic on the Saturday Night Old Time Dance Party. William in the Shadows, I Had a Beautiful Time. Yogi Kloss with Ishu Met and Walter Ostenick and the Pecan Polka. Well, kind of a last call to get entered for my tickets to the Bigger Polka Fest. That event will go at the Bigger Community Hall on July 11th. From 3 that afternoon right through until 11 o'clock that night. So we got hours of great music with the Bigger Polka Fest. If you would like to be a part of it for free, I have 4 tickets to give away tonight. Text Bigger Polka Fest to the Groundkeeper Lawn Fertilizer text line 306-938-0600. If you don't text, get a hold of somebody who does. Get your entry in for you, okay? Enter before midnight, the draw Monday afternoon. We're back next with the legendary Frank Sinatra.
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2: The Environment Canada forecast for Saskatoon and area. Tonight, mainly cloudy, periods of rain beginning after midnight, wind east gusting to 40 and a low of 12. Tomorrow, rain at times heavy, amount 5 to 10 millimeters, wind east gusting at 30 kilometers an hour, high of 16. Tomorrow night, cloudy with a 70% chance of showers and a low of 11. Monday, showers, high 14. For the Prince Albert region, tonight, partly cloudy, wind becoming light this evening and a low of 11. Tomorrow, cloudy, wind becoming east at 20 kilometers an hour near noon and a high of 18. Tomorrow night, cloudy with a 60% chance of showers, low of 11. Monday, cloudy with a 60% chance of showers, high of 17.
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0: 600 CJWW, Miles of Smiles, Jimmy Sturr on the Saturday Night Old Time Dance Party. Ron Nagel in there with the Village Polka. You heard Jay Wells, Nathan and Stephen Trischuk in the Joys of Quebec, and Frank Sinatra as well. Speaking of which, there was two guys from Quebec who were riding a train for the first time, and they were going through the mountains in British Columbia, and they brought along a bunch of bananas that they were going to snack on. And just as one of the guys bit into his banana, the train entered a tunnel under one of the mountains. And in the darkness, the guy said, "Did you take a bite of your banana?" And the other guy replied, well, I haven't, no. And he said, "Well, don't. I didn't. I just went blind." Let's keep things rolling tonight. It's the Emeralds on the dance party.
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0: For me to say goodnight. Hope you enjoyed the show. We'll do it all over again next Saturday, 8 p.m. And enjoy your first day of summer. Happy Father's Day to all the dads. I'm going to be spending Father's Day at the Chuck Wagon Track on the Poundmaker Cree Nation north of Cutknife, 2 o'clock tomorrow afternoon. We got some Chuck Wagons to race. So to those who are going to be at the track, hope to see you there. And no matter where the weekend takes you, have a safe weekend and enjoy the weekend and have a great weekend with Dad. All right, we'll talk to you again soon. Country music returns after midnight. I'll leave you with the Parkland Fiddlers and the Peekaboo Waltz next on CJWW Saskatoon.
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7: The Environment Canada forecast for Saskatoon and area. Tonight, mainly cloudy, periods of rain beginning after midnight, wind east gusting to 40 and a low of 12. Tomorrow, rain at times heavy, amount 5 to 10 millimeters, wind east gusting at 30 kilometers an hour, high of 16. Tomorrow night, cloudy with a 70% chance of showers and a low of 11. Monday, showers, high 14. For the Prince Albert region, tonight, partly cloudy, wind becoming light this evening and a low of 11. Tomorrow, cloudy, wind becoming east at 20 kilometers an hour near noon and a high of 18. Tomorrow night, cloudy with a 60% chance of showers, low of 11. Monday, cloudy with a 60% chance of showers, high of 17.
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5: This week on Crime Stoppers Unmasked, we're asking for the public's help on identifying two suspects in an unprovoked bear spray assault on Saskatoon Transit. On June 10th, 2026, the two suspects boarded the bus in the downtown terminal and refused to pay their fares when requested by the driver. They made their way to the back of the bus, which was headed towards 8th Street. As the bus approaches 8th Street and Cumberland Avenue, an older male is bear sprayed at the back of the bus, causing numerous riders at the back to be hit as well. The suspect then sprays the victim two more times before exiting the bus and leaving the scene in an unknown direction. This resulted in the entire bus having to be evacuated and taken out of service. Suspect 1 is described as a male in his late teens or early 20s. He's wearing a black Crook and Castles hoodie, red shorts that go past the knees, a black New York Yankees ball cap with a name written in white lettering on the right side along with a heart, and his hair is shoulder length. Suspect 2 is a male in his late 40s or 50s, backwards ball cap with red lettering and a white symbol, black hoodie, blue jeans, had a mustache, white runners, and a thin build. You can also watch for photos and videos of the suspects on Facebook, Instagram, and our homepage. Do you have information about this crime or who is responsible? If so, please give us a call at 1-800-222-8477, or you can leave a tip online at SaskatoonCrimeStoppers.com. 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The tips are completely anonymous. We don't want your name. We just want your assistance. Saskatoon Crime Stoppers. 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

Haven't got enough of all your favorites? All Night Country continues after this on Country 600 CJWW. 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

0: Catch us on the road, scan the QR code, and take a selfie with the trailer for your chance to win. 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Because remember, if you want to be a baller, you've got to win the Summer Hauler.
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0: 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It's All Night Country, and we continue in a moment on CJWW. 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
8: 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On May 13th, Big River Conservation Officers discovered 26 northern pike left to waste along a creek flowing into Hackett Lake off Revo Lake Road. The fish were illegally snared.

0: during spawning season and abandoned with no meat taken. There was no open fishing season at the time. 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
2: This week on Crime Stoppers Unmasked, we're asking for the public's help on identifying two suspects in an unprovoked bear spray assault on Saskatoon Transit. On June 10th, 2026, the two suspects boarded the bus in the downtown terminal and refused to pay their fares when requested by the driver. They made their way to the back of the bus, which was headed towards 8th Street. As the bus approaches 8th Street and Cumberland Avenue, an older male is bear sprayed at the back of the bus, causing numerous riders at the back to be hit as well. The suspect then sprays the victim two more times before exiting the bus and leaving the scene in an unknown direction. This resulted in the entire bus having to be evacuated and taken out of service. Suspect 1 is described as a male in his late teens or early 20s. He's wearing a black Crook and Castles hoodie, red shorts that go past the knees, a black New York Yankees ball cap with a name written in white lettering on the right side along with a heart, and his hair is shoulder length. Suspect 2 is a male in his late 40s or 50s, backwards ball cap with red lettering and a white symbol, black hoodie, blue jeans, had a mustache, white runners, and a thin build. You can also watch for photos and videos of the suspects on Facebook, Instagram, and our homepage. Do you have information about this crime or who is responsible? 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The tips are completely anonymous. We don't want your name. We just want your assistance. 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
1: Hey, I'm Ben Brooks, and it's time for your 411. 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
6: God will sustain you in this saga that stretches into eternity because this journey is too great for you on your own, but not for you in Jesus.
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6: Did you ever get your head stuck somewhere when you were a kid? In between the bars of a fence or the banisters on the stairs? It's a common enough experience for it to have become a TV trope. One of the earlier on-screen portrayals of it aired back in 1959. I saw it on a rerun. On an episode of Leave It to Beaver. It's Saturday, and Beaver, a third-grade boy, is at the park hunting for four-leaf clovers. As you do when you're a third grader in 1959, apparently. And Beaver, having spotted a coveted clover over yonder, sticks his head through the fence, the bars of an iron fence. But, aw, shucks, he gets his head stuck. Now, when the townspeople walk by, he keeps crouching low and looks down so they won't see him. And you're wondering, why isn't Beaver asking anyone for help? Well, it's a long story. On Friday, see, at the end of the school day after everyone had gone home, Beaver had accidentally gotten himself locked inside the school, and his family didn't know where he had gone, and it was getting dark out, and Beaver didn't want to get stuck there all weekend, so he pulls the fire alarm. The upshot of it was that he got to ride home in a fire truck, but when he got home, Dad gave him a stern talking to. Beaver, you upset and worried your mother, didn't you? Yes, sir. You cost the city a considerable sum of money. Did you even think about the danger to those men on the fire truck? No, sir. And you succeeded in making yourself a most conspicuous young man, didn't you? I guess so, sir. So Dad told Beaver to think next time. Before he caused so much trouble and embarrassment. Now later, Beaver had to ask his older brother, Wally, Wally, what does conspicuous mean? And Wally had explained. Do you remember how last summer out at the lake when Larry was out swimming and he lost his swim trunks and his dad had to go out there with a towel and fetch him from the lake and everyone was laughing at him? That's conspicuous. They made fun of him for weeks. And so that's why, on the very next day, when Beaver gets his head stuck in the fence, he tries to hide in plain sight, because he's too ashamed and embarrassed to ask for help. After about an hour of this, his brother Wally comes looking for him. He tried pushing and pulling Beaver's head through the bars to no avail. And so he tells Beaver that he's gonna have to go get Dad. Don't get Dad, Beaver pleads. He'll say, I'm making a fuss and being conspicuous again. Wally says that maybe he can call the fire department then, because they got all kinds of saws and torches and junk like that to help get guys out of stuff like this. Beaver says, not the fire department. They're the ones I got conspicuous with before. Then Beaver gets an idea. Maybe if I starve and got thin, then I could get out. Nah, that's no good, Wally says. Your head's the one thing on you that doesn't starve. Now, maybe you never got your head stuck in a fence. But you know what it's like to feel stuck. To emotionally, personally, professionally, like you're not going anywhere. Like you're not making any progress, not advancing. And there's nothing you can do about it. And even if you're not feeling stuck, you can bet that there are people close to you who are stuck. And they're just trying to be inconspicuous about it. Because everyone's got problems. Stuck is a way to describe depression. Researchers estimate that about 1 in every 15 people experience depression each year. And 1 in every 6 have it sometime in their lifetimes. Even children can have depression. Depression is more than feeling sad. Everyone is sad sometimes, but depression is deeper. Depression is when you feel sad or hopeless or anxious nearly every day, for most of the day. Or when activities that you used to enjoy don't interest you or give you much pleasure anymore. Or you notice a major change in your appetite, or you feel tired nearly every day. You feel worthless. You have trouble thinking and concentrating, or you keep having thoughts of death or suicide because you feel like you're stuck. If you have depression, or you know someone who does, the first thing to know is that you're not alone. The term depression might be newer, but it was here long ago. In earlier times, people used to call it melancholy or melancholia. It's something that people in this broken world have always struggled with. So you're not alone. And sometimes it's okay to be conspicuous. It's okay to ask for help. And there is help. You have people who care about you. And most importantly, you have a creator. The God who made you, loves you. He sent me to tell you that. Now, how we got to be stuck in this broken world is a long story. It's not all our fault, but we do all share some of the blame. None of us is innocent. The root of it is that all of us, emotionally stuck or not, we try to hide from God in plain sight. We try to live for ourselves rather than for God and for our neighbors. But God, in his love, sends his word to get us unstuck from ourselves. The Bible gives the account of it. God started with a man named Abraham and his wife Sarah and their family. God sent them a word of hope. Call upon me in the day of trouble, and I will deliver you. God called Abraham's family to trust him and to be a most conspicuous word of hope from him for everyone. But even after they heard God's word, Abraham's family still got stuck on themselves. So God sent his word some more through the voice of the prophets. But even those guys, they sometimes got stuck. This was the case for the prophet Elijah. The account of it comes from the Bible's Old Testament, from the book of 1 Kings. Now earlier, Elijah had been a huge success. He was at the pinnacle of his career. People respected him. They listened to him. They turned back to God in droves because of the word Elijah spoke to them. But all it took was one critic to send him into a tailspin. Granted, she was a very powerful critic. Jezebel was her name, the evil queen who bowed down to the idol, the false god, Baal. And she had threatened to kill Elijah. And all these dark emotions came crashing down on him. And for about 6 weeks or maybe longer, he was down in an emotional pit. And he was certain he'd never get out of it. But God stuck with him. And the way God met Elijah in his depression offers hope for us. Whether you're in a rut or you're trying to walk with someone who is, listen to how it happened. As recorded in 1 Kings chapter 19. So Elijah went a day's journey into the wilderness. And he came to a juniper tree and sat under it. and he asked that he might die. He said, "Oh Lord, I have had enough. Take my life away from me, because I am no better than my father's." Then he lay down and fell asleep under the tree. But look, an angel appeared and touched him and said to him, "Arise and eat." Elijah looked around and look, near his head he saw a cake of bread baked over hot coals and a jar of water. And he ate some and drank and went back to sleep. And the angel of the Lord came back a second time and touched him and said, "Arise and eat, because the journey is too great for you." So he got up and ate and drank. And in the strength of that food, he went. He walked 40 days and 40 nights all the way to the mountain of God, to Mount Horeb, where God had met with Moses in the burning bush, where God had given his people Israel his covenant, his commands, and his promises. Elijah walked to that mountain. And there he found a cave and spent the night there. And look, the word of the Lord came to Elijah and spoke to him. "What are you here for, Elijah?" Elijah answered, "I have been very zealous for the Lord God Almighty, because the children of Israel have rejected your covenant, your altars, they have torn them down, your prophets, they have killed with the sword, and I am the only one left. And now they're trying to kill me too." Then God said, "Come out and stand on the mountain before the Lord. And look, the Lord was passing by. A wind, a great and mighty wind, tore through the mountains and broke the rocks to pieces before the Lord. But the Lord was not in the wind. And after the wind, an earthquake. But the Lord was not in the earthquake. And after the earthquake, a fire. But the Lord was not in the fire. And after the fire, a voice, a gentle whisper. And it happened when Elijah heard it, he covered his face in his cloak. And he went out and he stood in the mouth of the cave. And look, a voice said to him, 'What are you here for, Elijah?' And he said, 'I have been very zealous for the Lord God Almighty, because the children of Israel have rejected your covenant. Your altars they have torn down, your prophets they have killed with the sword, and I am the only one left. And now they're trying to kill me too.' And the Lord said to him, 'Go back the way you came, through the wilderness of Damascus, and there anoint Hazael to be king over Syria, and anoint Jehu son of Nimshi to be king over Israel, and anoint Elijah son of Shaphat to be prophet in your place. And it will be that whoever escapes the sword of Hazael, Jehu will put to death, and whoever escapes the sword of Jehu, Elisha will put to death. But I have reserved in Israel 7,000 people, all whose knees have not bowed down to Baal, the idol, all whose mouths have not kissed him." So Elijah went on from there, and he found Elisha, the prophet who would carry on the work after him. Elisha became his apprentice, and God would continue to do his quiet and steady work, bringing judgment on sin and bringing hope for sinners. And Elijah knew that he was not alone. God helped Elijah. God sent his word. And that's how God helps you. He didn't just send another prophet. God's word himself came. He was born a man in the family of Abraham. He took the name Jesus. At first, his work was only a quiet whisper. But Jesus would make himself the most conspicuous of all. For me, for you. To turn us out of ourselves, to turn us back to God. They persecuted him for it, just like they did to Elijah. They didn't just try to take his life, though. They did it. People stuck on themselves, just like us, stuck Jesus on a cross. Jesus, let us make him a public embarrassment. And he rose from the dead because God refuses to leave us alone. God sticks with us. And for the last 70-some generations, Jesus has been conspicuously sending out his followers to speak God's word for others so that they would know that they're not alone. That's why we do this program. We conspicuously offer Jesus to help a world get unstuck again. You can share in this word. You can receive God's word and be a word of hope from God for others when they're stuck. Now, we can't do everything God did for Elijah, like sending gale force winds and an earthquake and a fire before he met him in a gentle whisper that can't be ignored. But notice how the Lord started with something a little less conspicuous, something we could follow. He gives Elijah a snack. Now, granted, this is some special kind of snack since it sustained Elijah for a 40-day trek through the wilderness, but it was physical food nonetheless. You see, God knows we are physical beings who need physical sustenance. Sometimes depression is tied to the basic needs of the body, and God works through physical means to help, which may include a prescribed medication, a change in diet, some exercise, some rest, or sometimes just a grilled cheese sandwich is enough to change the mood. We are more than our bodies, though. We are relational beings, created to relate with God and with others, and depression is often tied to relational needs. See, God didn't just sustain Elijah with a snack. He also gives him a spacious relationship. God makes space for him, a safe space. When Elijah got to the mountain, two times God asked a question, a concern question, a curious question. What are you here for, Elijah? Or what brought you here? It's an open-ended question, an inviting question. God calls Elijah by name and makes space for him. Now, both times God got the same answer from Elijah. The mighty prophet is stuck on a melancholy loop. Even after 6 weeks, he's still in a rut. And God gives his servants space to be sad. But even more than a snack and a spacious relationship with God, Elijah gets a role in the saga of God. What are you here for, Elijah? The question recalls a saga, a journey, a kingdom to come, a new creation on the way. This mountain, Mount Horeb, also called Mount Sinai, it's where, hundreds of years before, the word of the Lord came to Moses, another guy who sometimes got stuck in a rut. But God used Moses mightily to speak the word to God's people stuck in slavery in Egypt. He brought

0: 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Crush It
1: tastes like victory.
2: Committed to you for the long haul. God will get you there. With physical sustenance, a spacious relationship, and resurrection from the dead, God will sustain you in this saga that stretches into eternity, because this journey is too great for you on your own. But not for you in Jesus. So go to him when you're in trouble. Pull that prayer alarm all day long. Make yourself as conspicuous with Jesus as you need, because he is not embarrassed of you. Not in the least. It is his joy, in fact, to be stuck with you. In that episode of Leave It to Beaver, when Beaver got his head stuck in the fence, Wally, his older brother, did eventually go get their dad. Mom came too. And of course, they got Beaver unstuck. And as they're heading home for some grilled cheese sandwiches, Beaver tells his dad that he's sorry. Dad says, "Huh? Oh, Beaver, I'm sorry. Well, I should never say anything to you that would make you afraid to come to me when you're in trouble." Beaver says, "Gee, Dad, you mean you don't mind me getting in messes like this?" Dad says, "Well, I don't want you getting into trouble. But when you do, I want you to feel that we're your first ones to come to." And the beef says, "Gee, that's neat. 'Cause when I'm growing up, well, I'd be using you for a lot of stuff like this." And in that manner of spacious relationship with God, how about we use what he gives us to make ourselves conspicuous and pray? Join me in this prayer from the Bible's book of Lamentations. "I called on your name, O Lord. From the depths of the pit, you heard my plea. Do not close your ear to my cry for help. You came near when I called you. You said, 'Do not be afraid.' You have taken up my cause, O Lord. You have redeemed my life. Through Jesus Christ, your Son, your Word, who lives and reigns with you in the Holy Spirit, one God now and forever. Amen."
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2: Thank you, Mark. Today, I am visiting with Chris Mackey. He's our co-worker here at Lutheran Hour Ministries. He serves as content manager for U.S. Ministries. 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
4: Hi, Mike.
2: So we spoke together last week briefly about this Journey Through series that we're in. Journey Through Anxiety was last week. Journey Through Depression is this week. Next week, we're going to talk about Journey Through Ambition and how we go through these things as Christians. So tell us real quickly again about these other resources from Lutheran Hour Ministries that complement with this sermon series.
4: Yeah, we have a Project Connect booklet ministry that are printed booklets, easy to carry, that you can put in your pocket, and also that churches display. We have LHM Learn courses, online courses that have similar content but are in digital form, and you can watch it on your phone or your computer. And we also have Nurturing Your Faith studies. This is a series of studies that we put out each year. Each have four parts that are both published in the Lutheran Layman Quarterly and available online.
2: All right. So we're just adding to a library. And these are all free, and people can use them as they see fit.
4: Yep.
2: So let's talk in more detail about those video-based Bible studies. Let's say I wanted to lead a four-part Bible study with a small group at my church or with some neighbors or friends. How would you coach me on how to use these resources? So it's like starting, where do I get them?
4: They're available both online and through the Lutheran Layman. They're published in the Lutheran Layman each quarter. And so they're just a published Bible study on paper that you can use and share. But they're also online. The actual study is in digital form in a PDF. And so you can download those and share them with friends. LHM.org.
2: All right, so then I found them. I've got the PDFs downloaded. I've got access to the videos. How would I go about using these to lead a study?
4: They're short.

0: enough where you could gather as a group and read the study together. It might take about 10 or 15 minutes. They have reflection questions throughout the study. You could stop and reflect together as a group. And then there's a video portion that is not essential. It's kind of a supplement to the study. For this series, are interviews with Dr. Rick Mars, who is an amazing resource. And also, if you're a study leader, you could, each person can access the studies beforehand and read through it and be familiar with the contents. You could jump right into the reflection questions as a group as well.
1: All right. Thanks for joining us, Chris.
0: All right, Mike. That was fun. Thanks.

0: Now Dr. Ziegler invites you to join him in praying the Lord's Prayer.
1: Jesus, remember us in your kingdom and teach us to pray. Our Father who art in heaven, hallowed be thy name. Thy kingdom come, thy will be done, on earth as it is in heaven. Give us this day our daily bread, and forgive us our trespasses, as we forgive those who trespass against us. And lead us not into temptation, but deliver us from evil. For thine is the kingdom and the power and the glory, forever and ever. Amen. The Lord bless you and keep you. The Lord make his face shine upon you and be gracious to you. The Lord look upon you with his favor and give you peace. Amen.
0: 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I'm Mark Eicher. 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

legendary country on CJWW doesn't get any bigger than this. Straight from the country court's Wall of Fame.

0: from the CJWW Newsroom, bringing you Saskatchewan's news first. Here's what's happening.
1: Good morning. It's 13 degrees at 8 o'clock. I'm Kurt Sanderson, CJWW News. The search continues for a missing jet ski operator on the South Saskatchewan River. Saskatoon Fire Department crews were called to the area near the weir, adjacent to the train bridge on 33rd Street, shortly before 5 p.m. yesterday, after reports of a rider in distress. Firefighters launched a rescue operation using a specialized vessel designed for weir rescues. However, officials say the effort later transitioned into a recovery mission. The fire department continued searching for the missing operator and asks the public to avoid the area. Traffic restrictions on Manic Road have been lifted last night following a collision that seriously injured a young cyclist in Saskatoon. Police say the crash happened around 5:15 p.m. Friday in the 500 block of Manic Road and involved a vehicle and a 12-year-old cyclist. The child was taken to hospital with serious injuries. An update from Saskatoon police say the 12-year-old remains in hospital in stable condition. Members of the Collision Analyst Unit continue to investigate the circumstances surrounding the crash. Police have not released any additional details about the collision. Rostered and Fort Qu'Appelle residents can expect changes to both bylaw and traffic safety court services. Two new municipal bylaw courts began operating in Rostered and Fort Qu'Appelle in late March, serving those communities and surrounding areas. The move is intended to ease pressure on bylaw courts in Saskatoon and Regina and follows a model already used successfully in Kindersley. Traffic safety courts in both communities are also being restructured, with bylaw and traffic safety matters expected to be combined into a single court sitting later this summer. The province is also continuing to invest in its court modernization project, including $3 million for ongoing upgrades to the Court of King's Bench. The federal government has introduced new online safety measures aimed at protecting children. Bill C-34 would require social media platforms to block users under 16 unless they can show adequate safeguards are in place. It would also require AI chatbot companies to reduce harmful content and establish crisis intervention protocols. Meanwhile, Bill C-36 would recognize privacy as a fundamental right, strengthen protections for children's data, and give Canadians the right to request the deletion of their personal information. The government has also passed legislation criminalizing non-consensual sexual deepfakes. Métis Nation Saskatchewan has announced that there are 16 new additions to its bison family at Batoche. In December 2023, M&S received 25 young Plains bison from Parks Canada, and 2 years later, another 50 were delivered. In anticipation of birth at the bison paddock this year, youth in the province were asked to come up with names for 16 new calves, and Monday, those names will be revealed. The sun rose at 4:45 a.m. today and sets at 9:31 p.m., bringing almost 17 hours of sunlight on the longest day of the year. June 21st is the summer solstice, which officially marks the beginning of astronomical summer and occurs when the northern hemisphere is tilted most directly toward the sun. Summer solstice officially arrived at 2:24 a.m. While Canada enters summer, countries in the southern hemisphere will be experiencing their winter solstice and shortest day of the year.
0: Got news? Share it with Saskatchewan at 306-244-1925.
1: Environment Canada forecast for Saskatoon and area today. Cloudy, showers, risk of a thunderstorm, around 10 millimeters of rain we'll see. Wind east at 30 and a high of 17. Tonight, showers, risk of a thunderstorm, around 5 to 10 millimeters of rain. Wind east at 30 with a low of 10 degrees. Monday, showers with a risk of a thunderstorm. We'll see about 5 millimeters. Wind southeast at 20, a high of 16. And Tuesday, a mix of sun and cloud and a high of 21. The Prince Albert region today, cloudy. Wind east at 20, a high of 19. Tonight, showers. Wind east at 20, becoming light and a low of 10. Monday, showers. Risk of a thunderstorm in the afternoon. Wind becoming east at 20 in the morning with a high of 17. And Tuesday, sunny with a high of 22. Here are your current temperatures right now. Spiritwood, Rosetown, Outlook, Kindersley, all at 12 degrees. Wynyard, 11. Watrous, 13. Regina, 14 degrees. Humboldt, 12. LaRonge, 14. Meadow Lake, Melfort, both at 13. Nipawin, 14 degrees. Hudson Bay, 11. Yorkton, 14. Swift Current, Moose Jaw, both at 12. Lloydminster, 11. North Battleford, 12. Prince Albert, mostly cloudy in 13. And here in Saskatoon, there's some light rain and it's 13 degrees.
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4: I'm Neil Billinger with your Weekend Agribiz. A ranching family from southeast Saskatchewan has been named this year's recipient of the Environment Stewardship Award, also known as TESA. TESA highlights producers who demonstrate innovative and effective approaches to environmentally and economically sustainable practices in the cattle industry. Ralph and Linda Corcoran own a ranch in the Moose Mountain area, west of Mooseman. It originally started off as a grain farm, but a transition began in the early 1990s to a fully grass-based cattle system. Ralph says the cows move every day to prevent overgrazing. The Corcorans manage about 900 acres of pasture with a carefully planned grazing system.
5: Different species of grasses that come in and the amounts of it. With the pasture plan we had, we knew where their cows were going to be and where they were going to go and when they were going to get back to that pasture.
4: The couple is pleased to receive the Environmental Stewardship Award. Linda says most of the credit goes to her husband.
6: It's my husband really that does a lot of the actual physical moving and the keeping it going, and he is, I'm the supporter. I stay home and do whatever needs done at home. We both got our educator's certificate, but I found he's better at it than I am. He's more of a people person, so I thought, well, I'll step back and let you go.
4: The next step for the Corcorans is the intergenerational transfer of the ranch to their grandson, Ty. Like many other young cattle producers, Ty is balancing ranching with off-farm work, but remains committed to carrying on the family legacy using the same holistic management practices as his grandparents. And that's your Weekend Agribiz. I'm Neil Billinger.
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1: In sports, the Saskatchewan Roughriders are 2-0 after a 40-37 overtime win over the Calgary Stampeders last night. Backup quarterback Tommy Stevens scored the game-winning touchdown in overtime after Calgary tied the game in the final minute of regulation. Trevor Harris threw for 349 yards and three touchdowns, while Kian Schaefer-Baker caught two touchdown passes for the Riders. Saskatchewan hosts the Toronto Argonauts on Friday. The Saskatoon Berries are back in action today as they host the Swift Current 57s at Cairns Field. The Berries enter the game with an 11-6 record, sitting second in the East Division. Swift Current comes in with 4 wins and 11 losses, good for 6th place in the division. First pitch is scheduled for 1 p.m. The Toronto Blue Jays rallied from a 5-run deficit to defeat the Chicago Cubs 8-6 yesterday. Dalton Varsho sparked the comeback with a 3-run homer in the 7th inning before Vladimir Guerrero Jr. tied the game with an RBI single in the 8th. Kazuma Okamoto then delivered the decisive blow, launching a 3-run home run to put Toronto ahead for good. Luis Varlin worked out of a bases-loaded jam and pitched 2 scoreless innings to earn the save as the Blue Jays improved to 38-39. In other Blue Jays news, Toronto has added another infielder. The Arizona Diamondbacks have traded Luis Urias to the Blue Jays in exchange for cash. Urias is an 8-year MLB veteran who hasn't been able to crack the Diamondbacks' big league roster this season. He's previously played for the San Diego Padres, Milwaukee Brewers, Boston Red Sox, Seattle Mariners, and the Athletics. I'm Kurt Sanderson, and that's your sports.
0: The only thing we love more than the music you love is playing it when you want it. This is Call for Country, 306-938-0600, or from anywhere in the province at 1-800-667-3727. It's another 60 minutes of legendary country on CJWW.

0: Nate Holler, Thought About You on Legendary Country 600 CJWW. This is Kendra joining you here on Father's Day Sunday, Solstice, National Indigenous Peoples Day. It's also Sunday, so that means it's time to kick off Call for Country. If there's a song or artist you'd like to hear play today from now until noon, get your request in. You can call me up or use the Groundkeeper Lawn Fertilizer text line. Same number for both, and that is 306-938-0600. We're going to start things off this morning with a request for Jordy for some Carlene Carter. Every Little Thing is coming up next.
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1: Hi, Kendra. How are you this morning?
0: I'm doing quite all right. And yourself?
1: Pretty good. Could I request Dolly Parton song 9 to 5?
0: You absolutely can. I'd be happy to play that for you this morning.
1: Okay, Kendra. You have a good day.
0: You too. 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
5: Here is your weekend weather from the Saskatoon Media Group Newsroom. The Environment Canada forecast for Saskatoon and area today, cloudy, showers, risk of a thunderstorm, around 10 millimeters of rain we'll see, wind east at 30 and a high of 17. Tonight, showers, risk of a thunderstorm, around 5 to 10 millimeters of rain, wind east at 30 with a low of 10 degrees. Monday, showers with a risk of a thunderstorm, we'll see about 5 millimeters, wind southeast at 20, a high of 16, and Tuesday, a mix of sun and cloud, and a high of 21. The Prince Albert region today, cloudy, wind east at 20, a high of 19. Tonight, showers, wind east at 20, becoming light, and a low of 10. Monday, showers, risk of a thunderstorm in the afternoon, wind becoming east at 20 in the morning with a high of 17, and Tuesday, sunny with a high of 22. I'm Kurt Sanderson, and that's your weather.

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0: 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Good morning.
1: Well, good morning, Kendra.
0: How's it going?
1: Yes. How can I say I'm really happy to see the Riders barely won, but we did win.
0: Hey, a win is a win.
1: More rain again, and how can I say, I'll take the rain over plus 35 any day.
0: Yes, or minus 35.
1: Yeah, that too. But listen, could you play a song called You Make My Brown Eyes Blue by Crystal Gayle?
0: I know the one. I can put that in for you this morning.
1: Okay, thanks.
0: Thank you for calling.
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0: Crystal Gayle on Country 600 CJWW. I hope you're enjoying your first day of summer here. It's Sunday, and that means it's time for requests. With Call for Country, the choice is yours. Just let me know what you'd like to hear play at 306-938-0600, which also happens to be the number for the Groundkeeper Lawn Fertilizer text line, where we got a message from Krista hoping to hear some Brett Kissel. Watch It is on the way.
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1: Good morning, Kendra. It's old Pepsi Gord here.
0: Well, good morning, Gord. How's it going?
1: Well, it's going pretty good. I can see more rain again. Hey, what the heck, hey?
0: Yeah, we're getting it now.
1: Yeah, well.
0: Now, is there any song I can put on for you today?
1: Yeah, you can. It's an old song, but I think you got it. Jimmy Dean, Big Bad John.
0: All right, I'll have that one on the way shortly for you.
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13: Big John. Big John.
14: Every morning at the mine, you could see him arrive. He stood 6 foot six and weighed 245, kind of broad at the shoulder and narrow at the hip. And every

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He didn't say much, he kind of quiet and shy. And if you spoke at all, you just said hi to Big John. Somebody said he came from New Orleans, where he got in a fight over a Cajun queen, and a crashing blow from a huge right hand sent a Louisiana fella to the promised land, Big John.

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Now there's only one left down there to save Big John. With Jackson Timbers, they started back down. 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

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Big John.

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0: the CJWW Newsroom, bringing you Saskatchewan's news first. Here's what's happening.
1: Good morning. It's 12 degrees at 9 o'clock. I'm Kurt Sanderson, CJWW News. Traffic restrictions on Manic Road have been lifted last night following a collision that seriously injured a young cyclist in Saskatoon. Police say the crash happened around 5:15 p.m. Friday in the 500 block of Manic Road and involved a vehicle and a 12-year-old cyclist. The child was taken to hospital with serious injuries. An update from Saskatoon police say the 12-year-old remains in hospital in stable condition. Members of the Collision Analyst Unit continue to investigate the circumstances surrounding the crash. Police have not released any additional details about the collision. The search continues for a missing jet ski operator on the South Saskatchewan River. Saskatoon Fire Department crews were called to the area near the Weir, adjacent to the train bridge and 33rd Street, shortly before 5 p.m. yesterday, after reports of a rider in distress. Firefighters launched a rescue operation using a specialized vessel designed for Weir rescues. However, officials say the effort later transitioned into a recovery mission. The fire department continued searching for the missing operator and asks the public to avoid the area. Rostered and Fort Qu'Appelle residents can expect changes to both bylaw and traffic safety court services. Two new municipal bylaw courts began operating in Rostered and Fort Qu'Appelle in late March, serving those communities and surrounding areas. The move is intended to ease pressure on bylaw courts in Saskatoon and Regina and follows a model already used successfully in Kindersley. Traffic safety courts in both communities are also being restructured, with bylaw and traffic safety matters expected to be combined into a single court sitting later this summer. The province is also continuing to invest in its court modernization project, including $3 million for ongoing upgrades to the Court of King's Bench. The federal government has introduced new online safety measures aimed at protecting children. Bill C-34 would require social media platforms to block users under 16 unless they can show adequate safeguards are in place. It would also require AI chatbot companies to reduce harmful content and establish crisis intervention protocols. Meanwhile, Bill C-36 would recognize privacy as a fundamental right, strengthen protections for children's data, and give Canadians the right to request the deletion of their personal information. The government has also passed legislation criminalizing non-consensual sexual deepfakes. Métis Nation Saskatchewan has announced that there are 16 new additions to its bison family at Batoche. In December 2023, M&S received 25 young Plains bison from Parks Canada, and 2 years later, another 50 were delivered. In anticipation of birth at the bison paddock this year, youth in the province were asked to come up with names for 16 new calves, and Monday, those names will be revealed. The sun rose at 4:45 a.m. today and sets at 9:31 p.m., bringing almost 17 hours of sunlight on the longest day of the year. June 21st is the summer solstice, which officially marks the beginning of astronomical summer and occurs when the northern hemisphere is tilted most directly toward the sun. Summer solstice officially arrived at 2:24 a.m. While Canada enters summer, countries in the southern hemisphere will be experiencing their winter solstice and shortest day of the year.
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1: The Environment Canada forecast for Saskatoon and area today, cloudy, showers, risk of a thunderstorm, around 10 millimeters of rain we'll see, wind east at 30 and a high of 17. Tonight, showers, risk of a thunderstorm, around 5 to 10 millimeters of rain, wind east at 30 with a low of 10 degrees. Monday, showers with a risk of a thunderstorm, we'll see about 5 millimeters, wind southeast at 20, a high of 16, and Tuesday, a mix of sun and cloud, and a high of 21. The Prince Albert region today, cloudy, wind east at 20, a high of 19. Tonight, showers, wind east at 20, becoming light, and a low of 10. Monday, showers, risk of a thunderstorm in the afternoon, wind becoming east at 20 in the morning with a high of 17, and Tuesday, sunny with a high of 22. Here are your current temperatures right now. Spiritwood, Rosetown, both at 12. Outlook, Kindersley, Wynyard, all at 13. Watrous, 14 degrees, Regina, 12, Humboldt, 14, LaRonge, 16, Meadow Lake, it's 13, Melfort and Nipawin, both at 15 degrees, Hudson Bay, 14, Yorkton, 15, Swift Current, 14, Moose Jaw, Lloydminster, both at 11, North Battleford, 12, Prince Albert, mostly cloudy and 14, and here in Saskatoon, it's cloudy and 12 degrees.
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4: This is Venice Ferguson with Coffee Talk. Strange timing, but this week we were chatting in the newsroom about having to access anything to do with life online and all the passwords and whatnot that you have to keep track of in order to keep track of your bills, your banking, your pension and investments, literally every aspect of life. When I say strange timing, I'm referring to a Facebook post I spotted that suggests many in the older segment of our population are being excluded because everything has become a code, a portal, or an app. The point being made was that the very people who built the country are being cast into a position of technical illiteracy, not of their own making. And if they don't have a son or daughter or grandchild to help, they may struggle to engage in the basics of conducting life. I too believe technology should serve people, not enslave them or deprive them of the ability to partake in life, even if it's something as mundane as paying a bill. And now I find out via a post from a police service in Canada that the authentication on your phone where the entity whose app you are using sends you a text with a secret number to verify who you are isn't actually that safe. That in fact, there are bad actors who can actually take identity theft to the next level by hijacking your phone number and tricking your mobile provider into transferring your number to a new SIM card. Once they gain control, they can intercept all the security codes. They can reset your passwords and they can access bank, email, and social media accounts. So the advice was, if your phone suddenly stops working, act fast and contact your provider immediately. Great, because trying to interact with my stupid smartphone hasn't made me paranoid enough.
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1: In sports, the Saskatchewan Roughriders are 2-0 after a 40-37 overtime win over the Calgary Stampeders last night. Backup quarterback Tommy Stevens scored the game-winning touchdown in overtime after Calgary tied the game in the final minute of regulation. Trevor Harris threw for 349 yards and three touchdowns, while Kian Schaefer-Baker caught two touchdown passes for the Riders. Saskatchewan hosts the Toronto Argonauts on Friday. The Saskatoon Berries are back in action today as they host the Swift Current 57s at Cairns Field. The Berries enter the game with an 11-6 record, sitting second in the East Division. Swift Current comes in with 4 wins and 11 losses, good for 6th place in the division. First pitch is scheduled for 1 p.m. The Toronto Blue Jays rallied from a 5-run deficit to defeat the Chicago Cubs 8-6 yesterday. Dalton Varsho sparked the comeback with a 3-run homer in the 7th inning before Vladimir Guerrero Jr. tied the game with an RBI single in the 8th. Kazuma Okamoto then delivered the decisive blow, launching a 3-run home run to put Toronto ahead for good. Luis Varlin worked out of a bases-loaded jam and pitched 2 scoreless innings to earn the save as the Blue Jays improved to 38-39. In other Blue Jays news, Toronto has added another infielder. The Arizona Diamondbacks have traded Luis Urias to the Blue Jays in exchange for cash. Urias is an 8-year MLB veteran who hasn't been able to crack the Diamondbacks' big league roster this season. He's previously played for the San Diego Padres, Milwaukee Brewers, Boston Red Sox, Seattle Mariners, and the Athletics. I'm Kurt Sanderson, and that's your sports.
0: The call is yours.
5: 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Still got her number.
6: 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We'll play it. 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
1: Good morning, ma'am. I'd like to request a song for my late husband. He's in heaven. I'd like to request Merle Haggard, please. And I love him dearly. And from Ruth Stewart from Morris.
0: You've got it. Is there any specific Merle Haggard song you'd like to hear?
1: Yeah, Wake Up and Come Back to Me.
0: Wake Up. All right, I'll have that one coming right up.
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with Wake Up, one of our requests this morning with Call for Country. 600 CJWW from now until noon. Let me know what song you think should spin next. From the Groundkeeper Lawn Fertilizer text line, that number is 306-938-0600. In case you wanted to know, well, we've got a request from Ben. Pretty fitting on a day.

0: 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We've got Rainy Day Woman on the way.
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4: Here is your weekend weather from the Saskatoon Media Group newsroom. The Environment Canada forecast for Saskatoon and area today. Cloudy, showers, risk of a thunderstorm. Around 10 millimeters of rain we'll see. Wind east at 30 and a high of 17. Tonight, showers, risk of a thunderstorm. Around 5 to 10 millimeters of rain. Wind east at 30 with a low of 10 degrees. Monday, showers with a risk of a thunderstorm. We'll see about 5 millimeters. Wind southeast at 20, a high of 16. And Tuesday, a mix of sun and cloud and a high of 21. The Prince Albert region today, cloudy. Wind east at 20, a high of 19. Tonight, showers. Wind east at 20, becoming light and a low of 10. Monday, showers. Risk of a thunderstorm in the afternoon. Wind becoming east at 20 in the morning with a high of 17. And Tuesday, sunny with a high of 22. I'm Kurt Sanderson, and that's your weather.

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1: Hi, this is Jeanette calling, and I'd love to hear that song Home by Ellen Jackson. 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
0: Well, you as well. I'll have that one coming up shortly.
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1: Hi, Kendra. This is Mary. Would you play my song for me, please?
0: Which song was that again?
1: You know, by Travis Tritt.
0: Travis Tritt. Yes.
1: Okay.
0: Thank
1: you very much.
2: 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On May 13th, Big River Conservation Officers discovered 26 northern pike left to waste along a creek flowing into Hackett Lake off Revo Lake Road. The fish were illegally snared during spawning season and abandoned with no meat taken. There was no open fishing season at the time. Officers believe the violation occurred around May 8th. To report this or other wildlife-related crimes, visit cjwwradio.com.
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0: 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Good morning.
1: Hey there, Ren. There, Kendra. How are you?
0: I'm doing quite all right. And yourself today?
1: Yeah, I'm doing good, but it's my first ever Father's Day without my grandpa, and I'd like to hear My Daddy Sand by Holly Dunn.
0: Absolutely. I'll have that one coming up for you.
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0: from the CJWW Newsroom, bringing you Saskatchewan's news first. Here's what's happening.
1: Good morning. It's 12 degrees at 10 o'clock. I'm Kurt Sanderson, CJWW News. The search continues this morning for a missing jet ski operator on the South Saskatchewan River. Saskatoon Fire Department crews were called to the area near the Weir, adjacent to the train bridge in 33rd Street, shortly before 5 p.m. yesterday, after reports of a rider in distress. Firefighters launched a rescue operation using a specialized vessel designed for Weir rescues. However, officials say the effort later transitioned into a recovery mission. The fire department continues searching for the missing operator and asks the public to avoid the area. Traffic restrictions on Manic Road have been lifted following a collision that seriously injured a young cyclist in Saskatoon. Police say the crash happened around 5:15 p.m. on Friday in the 500 block of Manic Road and involved a vehicle and a 12-year-old cyclist. The child was taken to hospital with serious injuries. An update from Saskatoon police say the 12-year-old remains in hospital in stable condition. Members of the Collision Analyst Unit continue to investigate the circumstances around the crash. With severe weather ripping across southeast Saskatchewan last week, the Northern Tornadoes Project turned its eye to the area. Director Dr. Dave Sills says that it's possible thanks to the on-ground work by their members.
2: We had multiple teams actually surveying in Saskatchewan and Manitoba. What the teams are looking for is any sign of damage, of course, and then was that damage due to a tornado or a downburst? With a tornado, we're looking for a long, narrow path of damage, and with a downburst, it's more of a wider area of damage.
1: Sills says that four tornadoes in total landed alongside one downburst. Conservation organizations and environmental nonprofits are coming together to spread awareness during Native Prairie Appreciation Week, which began this past Sunday and runs until Saturday. Manager of the Saskatchewan Prairie Conservation Action Plan, Carolyn Godette, shares that Native Prairie Appreciation Week is a way to engage people from diverse backgrounds about the value of Native Prairie and foster their appreciation for a unique ecosystem. The Saskatchewan Prairie Conservation Action Plan will announce the winners of its social media photo contest and youth poster contest later this month. And Nature Saskatchewan is hosting its 2026 Spring Meet this weekend.
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1: Environment Canada forecast for Saskatoon and Airy today. Cloudy, showers, risk of a thunderstorm, around 10 millimeters of rain we'll see. Wind east at 30 and a high of 17. Tonight, showers, risk of a thunderstorm, around 5 to 10 millimeters of rain. Wind east at 30 with a low of 10 degrees. Monday, showers with a risk of a thunderstorm. We'll see about 5 millimeters. Wind southeast at 20, a high of 16. And Tuesday, a mix of sun and cloud and a high of 21. The Prince Albert region today, cloudy. Wind east at 20, a high of 19. Tonight, showers. Wind east at 20, becoming light and a low of 10. Monday, showers. Risk of a thunderstorm in the afternoon. Wind becoming east at 20 in the morning with a high of 17. And Tuesday, sunny with a high of 22. Here are your current temperatures right now. Spiritwood, 12. Rosetown, Outlook, Kindersley, all at 13. Wynyard, 16 degrees. Watrous, 13. Regina, 12. Humboldt, 15. LaRonge, 17 degrees. Meadow Lake, it's 13. Melfort, 16. Nipawin, 17. Hudson Bay, 16. Yorkton, 17. Swift Current, 14. Moose Jaw, 12. Lloydminster, 11. North Battleford, 12. Prince Albert, mostly cloudy and 15. And here in Saskatoon, there's some light rain and it's 12 degrees.
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4: This week on Crime Stoppers Unmasked, we're asking for the public's help in identifying two suspects in an unprovoked bear spray assault on Saskatoon Transit. On June 10th, 2026, the two suspects boarded the bus in the downtown terminal and refused to pay their fares when requested by the driver. They made their way to the back of the bus, which was headed towards 8th Street. As the bus approaches 8th Street and Cumberland Avenue, an older male is bear sprayed at the back of the bus, causing numerous riders at the back to be hit as well. The suspect then sprays the victim two more times before exiting the bus and leaving the scene in an unknown direction. This resulted in the entire bus having to be evacuated and taken out of service. Suspect 1 is described as a male in his late teens or early 20s. He's wearing a black Crook and Castles hoodie, red shorts that go past the knees, a black New York Yankees ball cap with a name written in white lettering on the right side along with a heart, and his hair is shoulder length. Suspect 2 is a male in his late 40s or 50s, backwards ball cap with red lettering and a white symbol, black hoodie, blue jeans, had a mustache, white runners, and a thin build. You can also watch for photos and videos of the suspects on Facebook, Instagram, and our homepage. Do you have information about this crime or who is responsible? If so, please give us a call at 1-800-228-4777, or you can leave a tip online at SaskatoonCrimeStoppers.com. 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The tips are completely anonymous. We don't want your name. We just want your assistance. Saskatoon Crime Stoppers. Do your part to stop crime in our community.
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0: Flats. I Won't Let Go on 600 CJWW. We're rolling right along with your requests. It's Call for Country. Let me know what should play. 306-938-0600. Over on the Ground Keeper Lawn Fertilizer text line, we got a message from Jeff. Open it up with a happy Father's Day. Could please play a few old country boys? You've got it. George Jones and Randy Travis will be up shortly.
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5: Here is your weekend weather from the Saskatoon Media Group Newsroom. The Environment Canada forecast for Saskatoon and area today: cloudy, showers, risk of a thunderstorm, around 10 millimeters of rain we'll see, wind east at 30 and a high of 17. Tonight, showers, risk of a thunderstorm, around 5 to 10 millimeters of rain, wind east at 30 with a low of 10 degrees. Monday, showers with a risk of a thunderstorm, we'll see about 5 millimeters, wind southeast at 20, a high of 16, and Tuesday, a mix of sun and cloud, and a high of 21. The Prince Albert region today, cloudy, wind east at 20, a high of 19. Tonight, showers, wind east at 20, becoming light, and a low of 10. Monday, showers, risk of a thunderstorm in the afternoon, wind becoming east at 20 in the morning with a high of 17, and Tuesday, sunny with a high of 22. I'm Kurt Sanderson, and that's your weather.

0: Part of the Outlook Riverbank Rodeo, you can catch Gord Bamford performing at the Jimco Complex Saturday, August 8th. 600 CJWW with Call for Country. Let me know what you would like to hear play this Sunday. 306-938-0600 through the phone line or the Groundkeeper Lawn Fertilizer text line, where we've got a request and a very happy 51st anniversary going out to Jan and Bill. We've got Anne Murray, Could I Have This Dance, on the way.
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1: Hi. Can you play I've Been Watching You for My Farm Dad on Father's Day, please? By Rodney Atkins.
0: Absolutely. We'll have that going out to him next.
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1: Good morning, Kendra. First time caller. I'm driving from Edmonton to Yorkton and just wanted to dedicate Johnny Cash Sunday morning coming down to all the fathers who are no longer with us.
0: Absolutely. 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And thanks for calling me up. 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

0: the CJWW Newsroom, bringing you Saskatchewan's news first. Here's what's happening.
1: Good morning. It's 12 degrees at 11 o'clock. I'm Kurt Sanderson, CJWW News. Traffic restrictions on Manic Road have been lifted last night following a collision that seriously injured a young cyclist in Saskatoon. Police say the crash happened around 5:15 p.m. Friday in the 500 block of Manic Road and involved a vehicle and a 12-year-old cyclist. The child was taken to hospital with serious injuries. An update from Saskatoon police say the 12-year-old remains in hospital in stable condition. Members of the Collision Analyst Unit continue to investigate the circumstances surrounding the crash. Police have not released any additional details about the collision. The search continues for a missing jet ski operator on the South Saskatchewan River. Saskatoon Fire Department crews were called to the area near the Weir, adjacent to the train bridge and 33rd Street, shortly before 5 p.m. yesterday, after reports of a rider in distress. Firefighters launched a rescue operation using a specialized vessel designed for Weir rescues. However, officials say the effort later transitioned into a recovery mission. The fire department continued searching for the missing operator and asks the public to avoid the area. Rostered and Fort Qu'Appelle residents can expect changes to both bylaw and traffic safety court services. Two new municipal bylaw courts began operating in Rostered and Fort Qu'Appelle in late March, serving those communities and surrounding areas. The move is intended to ease pressure on bylaw courts in Saskatoon and Regina and follows a model already used successfully in Kindersley. Traffic safety courts in both communities are also being restructured, with bylaw and traffic safety matters expected to be combined into a single court sitting later this summer. The province is also continuing to invest in its court modernization project, including $3 million for ongoing upgrades to the Court of King's Bench. The federal government has introduced new online safety measures aimed at protecting children. Bill C-34 would require social media platforms to block users under 16 unless they can show adequate safeguards are in place. It would also require AI chatbot companies to reduce harmful content and establish crisis intervention protocols. Meanwhile, Bill C-36 would recognize privacy as a fundamental right, strengthen protections for children's data, and give Canadians the right to request the deletion of their personal information. The government has also passed legislation criminalizing non-consensual sexual deepfakes. The sun rose at 4:45 a.m. today and sets at 9:31 p.m., bringing almost 17 hours of sunlight on the longest day of the year. June 21st is the summer solstice, which officially marks the beginning of astronomical summer and occurs when the northern hemisphere is tilted most directly toward the sun. Summer solstice officially arrived at 2:24 a.m., while Canada enters summer, countries in the southern hemisphere will be experiencing their winter solstice and shortest day of the year.
0: Got news? 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
1: Environment Canada forecast for Saskatoon and area today. Cloudy, showers, risk of a thunderstorm, around 10 millimeters of rain we'll see. Wind east at 30 and a high of 17. Tonight, showers, risk of a thunderstorm, around 5 to 10 millimeters of rain. Wind east at 30 with a low of 10 degrees. Monday, showers with a risk of a thunderstorm, we'll see about 5 millimeters. Wind southeast at 20, a high of 16. And Tuesday, a mix of sun and cloud, and a high of 21. The Prince Albert region today, cloudy. Wind east at 20, a high of 19. Tonight, showers. Wind east at 20, becoming light, and a low of 10. Monday, showers. Risk of a thunderstorm in the afternoon. Wind becoming east at 20 in the morning, with a high of 17. And Tuesday, sunny, with a high of 22.
2: Here are your temperatures from around the province. Spiritwood is 13. Rosetown, Outlook, and Kindersley are all 14. Wynyard is 17. Watrous and Regina are both 12. Humboldt is 16. LaRonge is 18. Meadow Lake is 14. Melfort is 16. Nipawin, Hudson Bay, and Yorkton are all 18. Swift Current is 14. Moose Jaw, 12. Lloydminster, 11. And North Battleford is 12. In Prince Albert, it's mostly cloudy and 16, and in Saskatoon, currently there's light rain and 12 degrees.
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0: Latest one from Tay Bay. That's going to leave a memory. Legendary Country 600 CJWW with Kendra here in the 11 o'clock hour. Our last hour of requests with Call for Country. So let's get right back to it. From the Groundkeeper Lawn Fertilizer text line, that's 306-938-0600. We've got a request for Keith going out to his late wife, Hilda. Forever and ever, amen. Randy Travis is up next.
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5: Here is your weekend weather from the Saskatoon Media Group Newsroom. The Environment Canada forecast for Saskatoon and area today, cloudy, showers, risk of a thunderstorm, around 10 millimeters of rain we'll see, wind east at 30 and a high of 17. Tonight, showers, risk of a thunderstorm, around 5 to 10 millimeters of rain.

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1: Hello, I'd like to request a song for my dad for Father's Day.
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0: Oh, I do love playing that song. 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
1: 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Thank you.
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0: little burst of energy on a cloudy Sunday morning here. It's the Johnner Brothers and The Perfect Life on Legendary Country 600 CJWW. Getting closer and closer to the noon hour. So, got to fit in last couple of requests here. This morning from the Groundkeeper Lawn Fertilizer text line, we got one from Frank, hoping to send out Dolly Parton, "I Will Always Love You" to Mom and Dad in Heaven with a happy birthday, Mom.
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1: Hi. I was wondering if you could play The Older You Get by Alan Jackson for John. He really loves that song.
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0: 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Here's what's happening.
1: Good afternoon. It's 12 o'clock. I'm Kurt Sanderson, CJWW News. Search crews are continuing to look for a missing jet ski operator on the South Saskatchewan River. Saskatoon Fire Department crews were called to the area near the Weir, adjacent to the train bridge and 33rd Street, shortly before 5 o'clock Saturday, after reports of a rider in distress. Firefighters launched a rescue operation using a specialized vessel designed for Weir rescues. However, officials say the effort later transitioned into a recovery mission. The fire department continues searching for the missing operator and asks the public to avoid the area. RBC's new report on Canada's economy shows that things may not be as bad as most people assume. RBC economists say higher energy costs haven't stopped household spending or put a major dent in household spending, according to the report. The report covered multiple different topics regarding Canada's economy, including household spending, U.S. trade risks, regional differences, and policy support. In regards to U.S. trade risks, the outlook said they were moderated and most Canadian exports are exempt under CUSMA. The report also explained that a variety of factors are reshaping provincial economies, with commodity-rich provinces expected to continue to outperform this year. Finally, the report showed policy support should also help with gradual improvements, with the Bank of Canada expected to not hike rates because of oil prices. The lack of policies geared towards small businesses in the last economic update has prompted the CFIB to present their own set of recommendations. The CFIB explained in a news release that most of the spring session rolled out incentives to benefit large corporations, but not small businesses. CFIB's Vice President of National Affairs, Jasmine Guimet, says the CFIB has two main recommendations.
2: Our main recommendation to the federal government to reduce the small business tax rate from 9% to 6%. And we also recommend the federal government to increase the small business deduction threshold, which is currently at the federal level at $500,000.
1: Guimet added there are other recommendations the government could implement, such as changes to payroll taxes, introducing an accelerated capital cost allowance program, and reducing interprovincial trade barriers. Tourism Saskatchewan's annual Explore Sask photo contest is officially underway and is accepting entries as of Monday, June 15th. Amateur and professional photographers and videographers are encouraged to submit their best photos and videos that capture the natural beauty of Saskatchewan. The six contest categories are people and places, prairie, wildlife, winter, roads, water, and video. Each winner in a photograph category will win a $500 Visa gift card. The grand prize winner, selected from the five photography category winners, will receive an additional $500 Visa gift card. The prize for the video category is a $1,000 Visa gift card, and the winner in the video category will not be considered in the selection of the grand prize. The deadline for entries is September 15th. The sun rose today at 4:45 a.m. and will set at 9:31 p.m., bringing almost 17 hours of sunlight on the longest day of the year. June 21st is the summer solstice, which officially marks the beginning of astronomical summer and occurs when the northern hemisphere is tilted most directly toward the sun. Summer solstice officially arrived at 2:24 a.m. this morning. While Canada enters summer, countries in the southern hemisphere will be experiencing their winter solstice and shortest day of the year.
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1: The Environment Canada forecast for Saskatoon and area today: cloudy, showers, risk of a thunderstorm, around 10 millimeters of rain we'll see, wind east at 30 and a high of 17. Tonight, showers, risk of a thunderstorm, around 5 to 10 millimeters of rain, wind east at 30 with a low of 10 degrees. Monday, showers with a risk of a thunderstorm. We'll see about 5 millimeters. Wind southeast at 20, a high of 16. And Tuesday, a mix of sun and cloud and a high of 21. The Prince Albert region today, cloudy. Wind east at 20, a high of 19. Tonight, showers. Wind east at 20, becoming light and a low of 10. Monday, showers, risk of a thunderstorm in the afternoon, wind becoming east at 20 in the morning with a high of 17, and Tuesday, sunny with a high of 22.
3: Here are your temperatures from around the province. Spiritwood, Rosetown, Outlook, and Kindersley are all at 14, Wynyard is 17, Watrous and Regina are 13, Humboldt is 17, LaRonge is 19, it's 15 in Meadow Lake, Melfort is 17, Nipawin and Hudson Bay are both 19, Yorkton is 18, Swift Current as well as Moose Jaw are at 13, Lloydminster is 11, and North Battleford is 12. Currently in Prince Albert, it's mostly cloudy and 17, and in Saskatoon, there's light rain and 13 degrees.
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5: Welcome to the Ag Resource Market Watch weekly commentary coming directly from the Chicago Board of Trade. Ag markets this week crawled back from multi-week or even contract lows, though it's still the wrong time of year to find follow-through buying interest. July corn ended 5 cents higher, July soybeans ended 10 cents higher, and wheat futures rallied 3 to 20 cents, led by the covering of short positions in Chicago. Dan, China's return to the U.S. soy market, though the timing of consistent purchases is still up for debate. What else is driving soy complex values?
6: Well, Ben, the soybean market finished slightly lower on the week. The market is still digesting favorable weather and the potential that U.S. farmers seeded more acres. That's kept the bean market at least pinned down near the 1030 to 1040 area. However, we did find that China bought U.S. soybeans this week. First major purchase looking backwards to January. That's a good sign for possibly higher prices in the longer run. Back to you, Ben.
5: Well, corn's certainly not expensive here. End user margins are pretty fancy, and the season's first concrete northern hemisphere threat is emerging in the form of dryness and incredible heat in Western Europe. And Europe in the last 6 months has been a pretty sizable buyer of U.S. origin corn. Lasting bull trends are unlikely to be catalyzed through the remainder of June. There's still pretty solid U.S. yield potential given the replenishing of soil moisture nearly everywhere. Some measure of downside is still present, but very probably U.S. exporter and global stocks contract in 2026. And so we have to separate price discovery into summer and post-summer. I think the two will look very different.
7: Well, that's all this week. I'm Dan Bossi.
5: And I'm Ben Buckner. Thanks for tuning in to the Ag Resource Market Watch.
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1: In sports, the Saskatchewan Roughriders are 2-0 after a 40-37 overtime win over the Calgary Stampeders last night. Backup quarterback Tommy Stevens scored the game-winning touchdown in overtime after Calgary tied the game in the final minute of regulation. Trevor Harris threw for 349 yards and three touchdowns, while Kean Schaefer-Baker caught two touchdown passes for the Riders. Saskatchewan hosts the Toronto Argonauts on Friday. The Saskatoon Berries are back in action today as they host the Swift Current 57s at Cairns Field. The Berries enter the game with an 11-6 record, sitting second in the East Division. Swift Current comes in with 4 wins and 11 losses, good for 6th place in the division. First pitch is scheduled for 1 p.m. The Toronto Blue Jays rallied from a 5-run deficit to defeat the Chicago Cubs 8-6 yesterday. Dalton Varsho sparked the comeback with a 3-run homer in the 7th inning before Vladimir Guerrero Jr. tied the game with an RBI single in the 8th. Kazuma Okamoto then delivered the decisive blow, launching a 3-run home run to put Toronto ahead for good. Luis Varlin worked out of a bases-loaded jam and pitched 2 scoreless innings to earn the save as the Blue Jays improved to 38-39. In other Blue Jays news, Toronto has added another infielder. The Arizona Diamondbacks have traded Luis Urias to the Blue Jays in exchange for cash. Urias is an 8-year MLB veteran who hasn't been able to crack the Diamondbacks' big league roster this season. He's previously played for the San Diego Padres, Milwaukee Brewers, Boston Red Sox, Seattle Mariners, and the Athletics. I'm Kurt Sanderson, and that's your sports.
12: 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We're celebrating 50 years with CJWW.

0: a bro cop. What's not to love on Legendary Country 600 CJWW. This is Kendra joining you in the noon hour. Summer now officially here and in the Saskatoon area. It's a pretty soggy start, which means some not so sweet news from the Saskatoon Berries baseball team. Yeah, thanks to the rain, today's game has to be postponed. So they're not going to be taking on the Swift Current 57s today. They have announced that the tickets for today's game, they're just going to be honored on a new date. So that makeup date, still to be decided, and they're going to announce that new date once it is officially confirmed.
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0: Introducing the new Crush It Hard Iced Tea from the makers of Provincial Vodka. Crush It tastes like
1: victory. Rain amounts between 5 to 10 millimeters, wind east 30, and a low of 10. Tomorrow, showers with the risk of a thunderstorm. Rain amounts of about 5 millimeters with wind southeast 20 and a high of 16. For the Prince Albert region, today cloudy with wind east 20 and a high of 19. Tonight, showers with wind east 20 becoming light this evening and a low of 10. And tomorrow, showers with the risk of a thunderstorm in the afternoon with wind becoming east 20 in the morning and a high of 17.

0: Legendary Country 600 CJWW with Shania Twain, who is always so busy. That is once again the case here this summer. Not only does she have another album that's set to be released next month, but from the sounds of it, early days of a biopic based on her life. So we've seen quite a few movies through the years based on different bands and musicians telling their life story. And from the sounds of it, still early days, but one based on her life is in the works. You know, talking about her rise from, you know, playing a little bit of music back in the day in Ontario to becoming an absolute global superstar. So no date on when we may be seeing that on the big screen, but like so many other musical films, I'm sure if you're in the crowd, you're likely going to hear a few people singing along with a catalog like hers.
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0: second collab from Riley Green and Ella Langley. Fans hoping that there's a third in the future. Don't mind if I do, playing on Legendary Country 600 CJWW with Kendra. Longest day of the year. Summer has officially arrived, and in many parts of the province, it's a bit of a gray, wet one. But let's be honest, Sunday afternoons with a little bit of rain, that's prime napping weather, especially considering it's also Father's Day. So yeah, why not let Dad crash on the couch for a little while?
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0: a miracle. It's Mark Chestnut on Country 600 CJWW. This is Kendra stepping away from the mic for a few hours and handing it on over to Jackson Emery. That's right. He's filling in for Ben Brooks this weekend from 1 till 4 with your legendary country classics.
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0: from the CJWW Newsroom, bringing you Saskatchewan's news first. Here's what's happening.
1: Good afternoon. I'm Kurt Sanderson, CJWW News. The search continues for a missing jet ski operator on the South Saskatchewan River. Saskatoon Fire Department crews were called to the area near the Weir, adjacent to the train bridge and 33rd Street, shortly before 5 p.m. on Saturday, after reports of a rider in distress. Firefighters launched a rescue operation using a specialized vessel designed for Weir rescues. However, officials say the effort later transitioned into a recovery mission. The fire department continues searching for the missing operator and asks the public to avoid the area. The CFIB has some recommendations on how Parliament can help small businesses after the last spring economic update. In a news release, the CFIB explained that most of the spring session rolled out incentives to benefit large corporations, not small businesses. The vice president of CFIB's national affairs, Jasmine Gamet, explained there wasn't much in the last spring economic update that was geared towards small businesses.
2: The talk right now in Ottawa is how can we roll out policies to develop, move forward national interest project.
1: The two main recommendations the CFIB has for the federal government is to reduce the federal small business tax by 3% and increasing the small business deduction threshold. A new report is showing how Canada's music industry can step up for caregivers. The report, published by Women in Music Canada and music publishers, surveyed more than 200 music professionals. Almost 80% of those music professionals said they were unaware of existing programs and resources for caregivers in the industry. Women in Music Canada's executive director, Robin Stewart, explains the report is for everyone.
3: This is really for everybody, that there are things with respect to policy and with respect to funding that could be better, but there's also things with respect to just understanding within offices.
1: Better communication, peer networks, and industry coordination are some of the recommended steps to the sector to combat the unawareness. RBC's new report on Canada's economy shows that things may not be as bad as most people assume. RBC economists say higher energy costs haven't stopped household spending or put a major dent in household spending, according to the report. The report covered multiple different topics regarding Canada's economy, including household spending, U.S. trade risks, regional differences, and policy support. In regards to U.S. trade risks, the outlook said they were moderated and most Canadian exports are exempt under CUSMA. The report also explained that a variety of factors are reshaping provincial economies, with commodity-rich provinces expected to continue to outperform this year. Finally, the report showed policy support should also help with gradual improvements, with the Bank of Canada expected to not hike rates because of oil prices. I'm Kurt Sanderson, CJWW News.
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4: This is your weather from the Saskatoon Media Group Newsroom. The Environment Canada forecast for Saskatoon and area. Today, showers with the risk of a thunderstorm, rain amounts of about 10 millimeters, wind east 30, and a high of 17. Tonight, showers, risk of a thunderstorm this evening and after midnight. Rain amounts between 5 to 10 millimeters, wind east 30, and a low of 10. Tomorrow, showers with the risk of a thunderstorm. Rain amounts of about 5 millimeters with wind southeast 20 and a high of 16. For the Prince Albert region, today cloudy with wind east 20 and a high of 19. Tonight, showers with wind east 20 becoming light this evening and a low of 10. And tomorrow, showers with the risk of a thunderstorm in the afternoon, with wind becoming east 20 in the morning and a high of 17. Here are your temperatures from around the province. Spiritwood is 15. Rosetown and Outlook are 14. Kindersley, 15. Wynyard, 17. Watrous and Regina both at 13. Humboldt, 18. LaRonge, 19. Meadowlake, 16. Melfort, 18. Nipawin, Hudson Bay, and Yorkton are all at 19. Swift Current is 14. Moose Jaw, 13. Lloydminster, 11, and North Battleford, 12. Currently in Prince Albert, it's mostly cloudy and 17, and in Saskatoon, light rain, 13.
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14: Hello and good afternoon. Happy Father's Day. My name is Jackson Emery, stepping into Ben Brooks' shoes here today for another edition of Country Classics. And starting off with our top five, going back to June 21st of 1986. And our countdown will begin with a Ronnie Millsap tune that was actually originally recorded by the Tune Weavers in July of 1957. Ronnie Millsap would release it in March of 1986 off of his album Lost in the 50s Tonight, where it would eventually climb to number one. A couple of other artists covered the song, including Willie Nelson, Dolly Parton, Wanda Jackson. Elvis Presley has a private recording of it, but we're focusing on the Ronnie Millsap version that's called Happy, Happy Birthday, Baby.
13: This is the CJWW Country Classics Countdown, the biggest songs from years gone by, starting at number five.

0: Coming in at number 4 on our top 5 countdown today on country classic, Steve Warner, Life's Highway, released in March of 1986. It would become his 4th number 1 hit, also a number 2 hit in Canada, peaking on the Canadian charts. In the U.S. on the Billboard charts, it would peak at number 1. Also part of his album of the same name, Life's Highway. As we continue on with our countdown, in at number 3, you know, Reba McEntire, we all know and love her today. Before she finally had her first breakthrough album and record, she actually released 10 albums before finally becoming the artist that we now know and love today. Her 10th studio album, Whoever's in New England, and her first big hit of the same name is next on our Country Classics Countdown.
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7: This is your weather from the Saskatoon Media Group Newsroom. The Environment Canada forecast for Saskatoon area. Today, showers with the risk of a thunderstorm, rain amounts of about 10 millimeters, wind east 30 and a high of 17. Tonight, showers, risk of a thunderstorm this evening and after midnight. Rain amounts between 5 to 10 millimeters, wind east 30, and a low of 10. Tomorrow, showers with the risk of a thunderstorm. Rain amounts of about 5 millimeters with wind southeast 20 and a high of 16. For the Prince Albert region, today cloudy with wind east 20 and a high of 19. Tonight, showers with wind east 20 becoming light this evening and a low of 10. And tomorrow, showers with the risk of a thunderstorm in the afternoon, with wind becoming east 20 in the morning and a high of 17.
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0: Introducing the new Crush It Hard Iced Tea from the makers of Provincial Vodka. Crush It tastes like
1: victory. Now, the moment we've all been waiting for, the number one song on our countdown today, coming off an album titled Girls Like Me, her first single off of that album. Number one in Canada, number three in the U.S., Paul Davis, Paul Overstreet, serving as the songwriters for Tanya Tucker's hit, One Love at a Time.
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0: as we move on now from 1986 to a number one in 1975. Johnny Rodriguez, Love Put a Song in My Heart, coming up on Country Classics.
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0: Don't Call Him a Cowboy, Conway Twitty on Country Classics on a Father's Day Sunday afternoon. George Strait coming up in just a moment. He's actually going to be on stage next Saturday. He and Lainey Wilson have joined the lineup for Alan Jackson's Last Call, The Farewell, on June 27th. It's Alan Jackson's final gig. I'm a huge Alan Jackson fan. Sad that of course, it's in Nashville, so pretty difficult to get tickets for one. Then you're thinking of hotels and how you're going to get there and how you're going to get back. But I breathe a sigh of relief that the final show of his is going to be recorded and broadcast at a later date. So I do intend on watching that later on, but he's going to have a boatload of friends joining him on stage. And now George Strait, Lainey Wilson. It's also going to be have appearances from Luke Bryan, Luke Combs, Keith Urban, Miranda Lambert, Carrie Underwood, and a plethora of other names that we know today and other legendary names for Alan Jackson's final full-length concert.
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0: Earl Thomas Conley, Once in a Blue Moon on Country Classics. My name is Jackson Emery. Great to have you along here today. Happy Father's Day. Stepping into the shoes of Ben Brooks. We're going to have some classic Dolly Parton, 9 to 5 in just a moment. And she's actually partnered with Community Coffee for Cup of Ambition, which is a coffee that takes its name from her hit song, 9 to 5. It's going to make its debut at Dolly's Tennessean Travel Shop, which opens on June 24th. And later this year, the coffee is going to roll out nationwide in both ground and K-cups. So, fan of Dolly Parton, got some new coffee of hers to try out called 9 to 5.
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Country classics with the Bellamy Brothers. You ain't just whistling Dixie, eh? Song from 1979. We're going to go back even further, 10 years to 1969. For today's Sunday Fun Tune, which would be the first of 7 number one hits for Tom T. Hall, the storyteller, off of his album Homecoming. Here in Canada, it would reach number 32 on the country charts, but yes, in the USA, number one, first of 7. Tom T. Hall, the only songwriter credited on this track, and the only producer being Jerry Kennedy. This one called A Week in a Country Jail.

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11: This is your weather from the Saskatoon Media Group Newsroom. The Environment Canada forecast for Saskatoon area. Today, showers with the risk of a thunderstorm, rain amounts of about 10 millimeters, wind east 30 and a high of 17. Tonight, showers, risk of a thunderstorm this evening and after midnight. Rain amounts between 5 to 10 millimeters, wind east 30 and a low of 10. Tomorrow, showers with the risk of a thunderstorm. Rain amounts of about 5 millimeters with wind southeast 20 and a high of 16. For the Prince Albert region, today cloudy with wind east 20 and a high of 19. Tonight, showers with wind east 20 becoming light this evening and a low of 10. And tomorrow, showers with the risk of a thunderstorm in the afternoon, with wind becoming east 20 in the morning and a high of 17.
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1: From the Badlands came the killer. He lived by the knife and the gun. He'd cut you just for standing, shoot you if you tried to run. 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They said if he was to kill him, it'd only make him mad.

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Patty was her name. She was hot on the trail of that killer on a moped she called Flame. 'Cause the killer had killed her daddy just for spitting in the road. You only had to kill her daddy once to get that gal P.O.'d.

Killer hit town at daybreak, ate the door off the local saloon. He started to drink, you could tell he was thinking there'll be a showdown soon. Paddy hit town in a cloud of dust, old Flame was buzzing like a saw. And the whole town got as quiet as a church when the killer stepped out for the draw. 40 shots rang out. 40 people fell. Paddy and the killer missed each other, but they shot that town to hell.

Lord Paddy, said it's time I gunned you down. But he slipped in something that was laying in the street and was shot before he hit the ground. Yes, the killer slipped and it cost him his life. And Paddy said as she roared out of town, you gotta watch your step when you know the chips are down.

0: Jim Stafford, Country Classics on a Father's Day Sunday afternoon as we move into our featured year today, 1972. Some events that happened that year. Watergate scandal began on June 17th, 1972. The first Earth Day was celebrated on April 22nd. The launch of the Atari Video Game Company occurred in 1972, as well NASA's Mariner 9 mission. And the end of the Vietnam War occurred in 1972. Go over to Lynn Anderson, listen to a country song to begin our featured year of 1972.
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8: This is your weather from the Saskatoon Media Group Newsroom. The Environment Canada forecast for Saskatoon and area. Today, showers with the risk of a thunderstorm, rain amounts of about 10 millimeters, wind east 30, and a high of 17. Tonight, showers, risk of a thunderstorm this evening and after midnight. Rain amounts between 5 to 10 millimeters, wind east 30, and a low of 10. Tomorrow, showers with the risk of a thunderstorm, rain amounts of about 5 millimeters with wind southeast 20 and a high of 16. For the Prince Albert region, today cloudy with wind east 20 and a high of 19. Tonight, showers with wind east 20 becoming light this evening and a low of 10. And tomorrow, showers with the risk of a thunderstorm in the afternoon, with wind becoming east 20 in the morning and a high of 17.
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0: Karen Young, This Little Girl of Mine, a song that would peak at number 5 in 1972, part of our feature year. And next, some Anne Murray, a song from 1983, It's a Day Late, but sending out belated happy birthdays to the legendary Anne Murray, who turned 81 yesterday.
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0: Glen Campbell on Country Classics on a Father's Day Sunday afternoon. My name is Jackson Emery, in for Ben Brooks today. Hope you've had a fantastic day so far. Some country news. Wynonna Judd is going to be releasing her first solo album of new material since 2009 on October 2nd. Now, The Hard Truth is going to be telling her story through music, capturing elements of love, loss, where she's been, and who she's become. One half of the Judds in next with Love is Alive on Country Classics.
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0: Susan Flowers on Country Classics Today. Time for our double shot with KT Austlin today, going to 1988. Her album 80s Ladies, a single that would become her second number one song on the country charts, both in Canada and the U.S., spending 1 week and a total of 13 weeks on the charts altogether. But before I'll Always Come Back, as it is a double shot, Hold Me, a song released off of her album This Woman, and it would become her third number one hit on the country charts.
1: Husband comes in, he says, "Wife, turn down the radio, turn off the TV, listen to me. Let me tell you about my day." And she sits down, and she listens, and he begins to speak.

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11: This is your weather from the Saskatoon Media Group Newsroom. The Environment Canada forecast for Saskatoon and area. Today, showers with the risk of a thunderstorm, rain amounts of about 10 millimeters, wind east 30, and a high of 17. Tonight, showers, risk of a thunderstorm this evening and after midnight. Rain amounts between 5 to 10 millimeters, wind east 30, and a low of 10. Tomorrow, showers with the risk of a thunderstorm, rain amounts of about 5 millimeters with wind southeast 20 and a high of 16. For the Prince Albert region, today cloudy with wind east 20 and a high of 19. Tonight, showers with wind east 20 becoming light this evening and a low of 10. And tomorrow, showers with the risk of a thunderstorm in the afternoon with wind becoming east 20 in the morning and a high of 17.
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Johnny Burke, Troubles on My Mind here on Country Classics. Johnny Cash in a moment, one piece at a time. Also, our song today, so the story behind Johnny Cash's hit, when he hit the number one position of the Hot Country Singles charts in 1976, it marked a comeback for the Man in Black, who hadn't had a chart-topping record since 1971. Now, Johnny blamed at least part of the chart dry spell on spreading himself too thin. He was directing so much of his creative energy toward other projects, from his television shows, writing books, producing the movie The Gospel Road. He said that he got lazy about recording, as he put it. Johnny regretted taking soundtrack tapes from his TV show and releasing them as records, believing he should have gone into the studio and carefully recorded the songs. The tune that marked Cash's return to the top of the Billboard's country chart was One Piece at a Time, a novelty record about an assembly line worker who steals an entire Cadillac piece by piece over a 20-year period. In celebration of the song, his record company's advertising

0: advertising department had a crew build a vehicle from various parts of old Cadillacs, as described in the song, and what resulted was one of the ugliest of cars. It was personally presented to Johnny Cash and sat for many years in front of Johnny's publishing company and museum, House of Cash. It has now become quite a tourist attraction. Unfortunately, after House of Cash closed, the vehicle was crushed. There's your story behind the song, Johnny Cash, One Piece at a Time on Country Classics.
1: Well, I left Kentucky back in 49 and went to Detroit working on assembly line. The first year they had me putting

But when we pulled out the switch, all three of them come on. The back end looked kind of funny too, but we put it together, and when we got through, well, that's when we noticed that we only had one tail fin. About that time, my wife walked out, and I could see in her eyes that she had her doubts. But she opened the door and said, "Honey, take me for a spin." So we drove uptown just to get the tags, and I headed to ride on down Main Drag. I could hear everybody laughing for blocks around.

0: Country Classics with Juice Newton, Break It To Me Gently. That was originally recorded by Brenda Lee in 1962. And then a few years later, more than a few years, 1982, Juice Newton would record her own version where it would become just shy of a number one in Canada, peaking at number two. It would even reach the Billboard Hot 100, peaking at number 11, peaking at two on the country charts down there as well, doing not quite as well as Brenda Lee's version, hers on the Billboard Hot 100, breaking into the top five as Leon Everett next on Country Classics, who celebrates a birthday today, turning 78.
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6: This is your weather from the Saskatoon Media Group Newsroom. The Environment Canada forecast for Saskatoon and area. Today, showers with the risk of a thunderstorm, rain amounts of about 10 millimeters, wind east 30, and a high of 17. Tonight, showers, risk of a thunderstorm this evening and after midnight. Rain amounts between 5 to 10 millimeters, wind east 30, and a low of 10. Tomorrow, showers with the risk of a thunderstorm, rain amounts of about 5 millimeters with wind southeast 20 and a high of 16. For the Prince Albert region, today cloudy with wind east 20 and a high of 19. Tonight, showers with wind east 20 becoming light this evening and a low of 10. And tomorrow, showers with the risk of a thunderstorm in the afternoon with wind becoming east 20 in the morning and a high of 17.
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0: Hey, I'm Ben Brooks, and it's time for your 411. 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

0: Eddie Arnold, What's He Doing in My World on Country Classics, as that is going to draw a close for my time today. Ben Brooks will return next Sunday, as that is it for my time. Going to try and spend the last little bit of Father's Day at home with the family, and hope you are doing so as well. Have a great rest of your Sunday. Happy Father's Day. This is one from Murray McLaughlin. It's called Railroad Man.
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0: Jess Moskaluk and Drive Me Away on Country 600 CJWW. This is Kendra here on the first day of summer, which typically this is the season that tends to be oh so busy out and about on the roads. But with the price of fuel, what it is, you know, trying to find ways to save money where you can. This year, at least, maybe find some deals with the Canada Strong Pass, which was first brought out last year. It has made its return. So from now until September 7th, that means free entry into national parks and national historic sites. So you don't have to pay to get in there. Save some money. There are also discounts on participating museums, overnight camping fees. There's some discounts there, discounts with Via Rail tickets as well. So last year, the government brought this out. And they did also come out with some of the numbers. And yeah, a lot of these national parks did see a bump in tourists, which, hey, I kind of figured that would be the case. So already, if you were saying, yeah, expect weekends to be absolutely hopping. Try going early and try going on weekdays if you can find some vacation time to do so.
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0: This is your weather from the Saskatoon Media Group Newsroom. The Environment Canada forecast for Saskatoon area. Tonight, showers with the risk of a thunderstorm this evening and after midnight. Rain amounts between 5 to 10 millimeters, wind east 30, and a low of 10. Tomorrow, showers with the risk of a thunderstorm. Rain amounts of about 5 millimeters, with wind southeast 20 and a high of 16. For the Prince Albert region, tonight, showers with wind east 20 becoming light this evening and a low of 10. Tomorrow, showers and the risk of a thunderstorm in the afternoon, with wind becoming east 20 in the morning. A high of 17.
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0: Brett Kissel on Legendary Country 600 at CJWW. With 250 years as a community, you know there are going to be so many stories shared with the 250th homecoming celebration July 3rd through the 8th over in Isle La Crosse. 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So whether you've never left, you've been away too long, this is an invitation to, well, come home to Isle La Crosse as they will celebrate how far they've come and look ahead together at the future. They're going to have canoe races, so many different performances, storytelling, live music, and food. You can find more info on this event over at CJWWRadio.com.
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0: One two-step at a time on Legendary Country 600 CJWW. This is Kendra. Saturdays, this time of year, I think it's probably a safe bet. Quite a few campsites around and about the province. They bring out the TVs, they put on the Rider game. And yesterday, the Rough Riders were in Calgary, and then they ended up taking it in overtime, 40-37. So, that means they're two games into the season with two wins. And next up, the Green and White, well, they're hosting the Toronto Argonauts at home. So it's going to be a home game on Friday with kickoff at 7 p.m.
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0: Reba McEntire, How Blue, playing on Legendary Country 600 CJWW with Kendra. Now, I do rather enjoy my hot dogs absolutely covered in mustard, so they look pretty darn yellow. But what about a blue hot dog? Well, there has been a recipe making the rounds online. I say recipe, but there's not a whole lot to it. This video trending on TikTok is of blue hot dogs. One creator showing how they boil them in blue Gatorade to achieve the color. So I guess you could have, well, every color of the rainbow, or at least every color of Gatorade you can get your hands on. It's definitely an interesting idea. And when I first saw a picture of these blue hot dogs, I didn't think they were something that somebody cooked up at home. I almost wondered if they were something wild and wacky they were going to serve up the midway at the Calgary Stampede.
1: 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On May 13th, Big River conservation officers discovered 26 northern pike left to waste along a creek flowing into Hackett Lake off Revo Lake Road. The fish were illegally snared during spawning season and abandoned with no meat taken. There was no open fishing season at the time. Officers believe the violation occurred around May 8th. To report this or other wildlife-related crimes, visit cjwwradio.com.
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Maar

0: Jade Eagleson, Lucky, playing on Country 600 at CJWW. If you're lucky enough to be at the X Wednesday, August 5th, well, there you go. You got yourself free admission to his show. He's going to be playing on the Sastel Grandstand stage that night. Yes, free show with X general admission. That's one of the many great things about the Saskatoon X. That, and of course, all the food.
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8: This is your weather from the Saskatoon Media Group Newsroom. The Environment Canada forecast for Saskatoon area. Tonight, showers with the risk of a thunderstorm this evening and after midnight. Rain amounts between 5 to 10 millimeters, wind east 30 and a low of 10. Tomorrow, showers with the risk of a thunderstorm, rain amounts of about 5 millimeters, with wind southeast 20 and a high of 16. For the Prince Albert region, tonight, showers with wind east 20 becoming light this evening and a low of 10. Tomorrow, showers and the risk of a thunderstorm in the afternoon, with wind becoming east 20 in the morning, a high of 17.
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0: from the CJWW Newsroom, bringing you Saskatchewan's news first. Here's what's happening.
1: Good afternoon. I'm Kurt Sanderson, CJWW News. The search continues for a missing jet ski operator on the South Saskatchewan River. Saskatoon Fire Department crews were called to the area near the Weir, adjacent to the train bridge on 33rd Street, shortly before 5 p.m. on Saturday, after reports of a rider in distress. Firefighters launched a rescue operation using a specialized vessel designed for Weir rescues. However, officials say the effort later transitioned into a recovery mission. The fire department continues searching for the missing operator and asks the public to avoid the area. The CFIB has some recommendations on how Parliament can help small businesses after the last spring economic update. In a news release, the CFIB explained that most of the spring session rolled out incentives to benefit large corporations, not small businesses. The vice president of CFIB's National Affairs, Jasmine Gamet, explained there wasn't much in the last spring economic update that was geared towards small businesses.
2: The talk right now in Ottawa is how can we roll out policies to develop, move forward national interest project.
1: The two main recommendations the CFIB has for the federal government is to reduce the federal small business tax by 3% and increasing the small business deduction threshold. A new report is showing how Canada's music industry can step up for caregivers. The report, published by Women in Music Canada and music publishers, surveyed more than 200 music professionals. Almost 80% of those music professionals said they were unaware of existing programs and resources for caregivers in the industry. Women in Music Canada's executive director, Robin Stewart, explains the report is for everyone.
3: This is really for everybody, that there are things with respect to policy and with respect to funding that could be better, but there's also things with respect to just understanding within offices.
1: Better communication, peer networks, and industry coordination are some of the recommended steps to the sector to combat the unawareness. RBC's new report on Canada's economy shows that things may not be as bad as most people assume. RBC economists say higher energy costs haven't stopped household spending or put a major dent in household spending, according to the report. The report covered multiple different topics regarding Canada's economy, including household spending, U.S. trade risks, regional differences, and policy support. In regards to U.S. trade risks, the outlook said they were moderated and most Canadian exports are exempt under CUSMA. The report also explained that a variety of factors are reshaping provincial economies, with commodity-rich provinces expected to continue to outperform this year. Finally, the report showed policy support should also help with gradual improvements, with the Bank of Canada expected to not hike rates because of oil prices. I'm Kurt Sanderson, CJWW News.
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4: This is your weather from the Saskatoon Media Group Newsroom. The Environment Canada forecast for Saskatoon area. Tonight, showers with the risk of a thunderstorm this evening and after midnight. Rain amounts between 5 to 10 millimeters, wind east 30 and a low of 10. Tomorrow, showers with the risk of a thunderstorm, rain amounts of about 5 millimeters, with wind southeast 20 and a high of 16. For the Prince Albert region, tonight, showers with wind east 20 becoming light this evening and a low of 10. Tomorrow, showers and the risk of a thunderstorm in the afternoon, with wind becoming east 20 in the morning, a high of 17.
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0: Twain, whose bed have your boots been under? Legendary Country 600 CJWW after 5 o'clock with Kendra. That awkward time of year where you see somebody and you notice they've got a tick on them. It's always, okay, how do I break the news to them without them freaking out? I've been on both sides of this situation, and it's always the, oh no, I hate that news, but thank you for telling me. And it's one of those years where there just seems to be so many of those creatures hanging around, not just in tall grass and trees, but even in your own backyard or coming inside. Nothing like sitting on the couch and realizing, oh, there's one now.
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0: Blast from Brock Phillips on Country 600 at CJWW with Kendra joining you here on Father's Day, where we're celebrating dads. You know what? 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
5: This is your weather from the Saskatoon Media Group Newsroom. The Environment Canada forecast for Saskatoon area. Tonight, showers with the risk of a thunderstorm this evening and after midnight. Rain amounts between 5 to 10 millimeters, wind east 30, and a low of 10. Tomorrow, showers with the risk of a thunderstorm, rain amounts of about 5 millimeters, with wind southeast 20 and a high of 16. For the Prince Albert region, tonight, showers with wind east 20 becoming light this evening and a low of 10. Tomorrow, showers and the risk of a thunderstorm in the afternoon, with wind becoming east 20 in the morning, a high of 17.
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0: Mornings with Jimmy's Got a Girlfriend on Country 600 CJWW. This is Kendra. That wonderful time of year, you got grad ceremonies, reunions, weddings, anniversaries, family get-togethers, family camping. So all of those wonderful first introductions with new partners, which can be a little daunting. I understand you want to impress the family, especially the parents, but I would also say equally important to impress those family pets. Get them on your side nice and early. You've always got an ally.
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0: Cruise on Legendary Country 600 CJWW. Before that, some Luke Combs, who, what a guy. Recently, he sent, well, a signed album to a grade 3 class. You may be wondering, well, why? Well, it turns out, teacher likes playing his tunes for her class, and they're so into it, she also filmed a video of them singing his song, Days Like These. He was impressed, reached out online and said, you know what, I'd like to send you a signed album and a record player to play it on. So sure enough, good for his word, sent it to them and absolutely loved it. Apparently the whole class very excited. The only downside is some of the students kind of sad because soon it's going to be summer vacation, so they won't be able to listen to the record with her anymore. I guess that'll be the job of next year's grade threes.
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0: with Nobody playing on Legendary Country 600 CJWW. This is Kendra wrapping up my time with you here on this Father's Day Sunday. I hope it was a fantastic weekend as we kick off summer officially as of today. And I will be joining you in a spot I've spent plenty of time in the summer months, especially all the lakes around there. On Friday, I'll be coming to you live from Spiritwood.
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1: This is your weather from the Saskatoon Media Group Newsroom. The Environment Canada forecast for Saskatoon area. Tonight, showers with the risk of a thunderstorm this evening and after midnight. Rain amounts between 5 to 10 millimeters, wind east 30, and a low of 10. Tomorrow, showers with the risk of a thunderstorm, rain amounts of about 5 millimeters, with wind southeast 20 and a high of 16. For the Prince Albert region, tonight, showers with wind east 20 becoming light this evening and a low of 10. Tomorrow, showers and the risk of a thunderstorm in the afternoon, with wind becoming east 20 in the morning, a high of 17.
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The Environment Canada forecast for Saskatoon area. Tonight, showers with the risk of a thunderstorm this evening and after midnight. Rain amounts between 5 to 10 millimeters, wind east 30, and a low of 10. Tomorrow, showers with the risk of a thunderstorm, rain amounts of about 5 millimeters, with wind southeast 20 and a high of 16. For the Prince Albert region, tonight, showers with wind east